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1: And indeed, this is Radio 1, 103.5 FM. And this is to apologize and kind of an explanation. You probably are wondering what is happening to us soon. Since today, we have got a crack that was due to a mechanical fault, which was caused by the rains and the thunderstorm last night. But thankfully, our engineers have risen to the occasion, and the situation has been addressed. Apologies once again, but you know that in life, things like this will happen. Test the capacity and strength of any person, any institution, any establishment. Now, thankfully, we have shown that we are equal to the task, equal to the challenge. Fair time check is 19 minutes to 10. At 10 o'clock, we bring you news update at 10. Of course, the program that should have been holding. Say that

0: numbers there gets you want to dance immediately. Right now it's 10 o'clock, the time for us to bring you something.
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0: And here we bring you News Updated. Lagos State Governor Mr. Bajide Sanwo-Olu has called on Nigerians to unite against terrorism and literally and other forms of violent crimes. In a statement personally signed by him, Governor Sanwo-Olu said Nigerians must not allow fear, political differences or ethnic divisions to undermine the country's collective resolve against criminal elements. He warned that criminal groups must not be allowed to divide the country or weaken public confidence in the nation's future. The governor also warned against attempts to politicize insecurity, noting that terrorists, kidnappers, and other criminal groups do not discriminate based on ethnicity, religion, or political affiliation. Governor Sanwo-Olu maintained that despite the challenges confronting the country, Nigeria possesses the capacity to overcome her security challenges through resilience, unity, and sustained support for security institutions. Due to the increasing wave of insecurity in the country, the Nasrullahi Lefeti Society, ASFAT, has announced that it will hold a special prayer in all its branches worldwide today to seek divine intervention, protection, wisdom, and lasting peace for Nigeria. This was contained in a statement signed by the National Public Relations Secretary of NASFAT, Alhaji Shamsuddin Wallabi Oseni, made available to newsmen in Lagos. According to NASFAT, prayer remains a source of hope, strength, and moral renewal, especially during challenging times. Hence, he called on its members and other Nigerians to participate in the exercise as a demonstration of unity, compassion, and national solidarity. The society said the initiative reflected its commitment to promoting peace, harmony, justice, and sustainable development, while reaffirming support for lawful and constructive measures aimed at addressing insecurity and strengthening understanding among diverse communities. President Bola Tinubu has congratulated the General Overseer of Deeper Life Bible Church, Pastor William Kumuyi, on his 85th year birthday, describing him as a remarkable servant of God whose faith, wisdom, and dedication have impacted millions of lives. In a statement by the Special Advisor to the President on Information Strategy, Mr. Bayo Onanuga, President Tinubu stated Apostle Kumuyi's enduring legacy has shaped a thriving ministry for more than 5 decades. The President opined that through global crusades, Apostle Kumuyi's messages of hope and encouragement have reached audiences beyond Nigeria and touched lives across the world. He also commended Pastor Kumuyi's writings and teachings, saying they have inspired many people, strengthened faith, restored families, and provided guidance to those seeking purpose and direction. As the world marks Food Safety Day, the General Secretary of the Nigerian Institute of Food Science and Technology Lagos Chapter, Mrs. Ifeoma Owo, has raised concerns over unsafe food handling practices in markets and among street food vendors, warning that they pose serious health risks to consumers. Speaking on a Radio 1 program to commemorate this year's World Food Safety Day, Mrs. Obo, who also serves as a quality control manager of Nubisco Limited, highlighted the dangers associated with unsafe food handling and processing practices. She decried the use of harmful substances such as carbide for ripening fruits and plantains, detergents for accelerating cassava fermentation, and chemicals used to enhance the appearance of food products. According to the food safety expert, some food items sold in the open market may also be contaminated with microorganisms and toxins capable of causing severe illnesses if consumed. She further warned against the use of newspapers for packaging food, noting that printed ink can contaminate food and pose health hazards over time. And that's our news update at 10, reaching you on Radio 1 on 3.5. That brings the time now to 5 minutes past 10. And once again, we return to music in the shape of the program Sunday Splendor. But before then, listen to these few promotions we have for you.
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3: 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Now Hit Right Inc., VIP code where they Obodoyibo bring and come. 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

as theism. Not the form of godliness, but be holy as he is holy. We were in church one Sunday, Pastor Anna, and the Lord gave me a song. And I don't get many songs like that in the middle of service. But then it just started to roll out. And I said,

0: has raved in the gospel music industry, going by the name Victor Ivich, singing It Is Well, and indeed It Is Well. Every Nigerian needs to hear that. In spite of all the things happening in security on one side, inflation on the other, It Is Well. It's on the Splendor on Radio 103.5. We're seconds away from 11. In fact, it's 11 o'clock now. 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
0: Experts warns against poor food handling. Governor Sanwo-Olu calls for unity against terrorism and banditry. NASPAT holds special worldwide prayer for peace in Nigeria. Police search for gunmen after shooting at Ohio Festival. And now the news on full, I am Diego Ezechi. As the world marks Food Safety Day, the General Secretary of the Nigerian Institute of Food Science and Technology Lagos Chapter, Mrs. Ifeoma Ubor, has raised concerns over unsafe food handling practices in markets and among street food vendors, warning that they pose serious health risks to consumers. Speaking on a Radio 1 program to commemorate this year's World Food Safety Day, Mrs. Ubor, who also serves as a quality control manager of Nubisco Limited, highlighted the dangers associated with unsafe food handling and processing practices. She decried the use of harmful substances such as carbide for ripening fruits and plantains, detergents for accelerating cassava fermentation, and chemicals used to enhance the appearance of food products. According to the food safety expert, some food items sold in open markets may also be contaminated with microorganisms and toxins capable of causing severe illnesses if consumed. She further warned against the use of newspapers for packaging food, noting that printing ink can contaminate food and pose health hazards over time. Mrs. Ubor said the Institute has been carrying out food safety awareness campaigns in markets and among street food vendors since 2017 to educate the public on proper food handling practices. The food safety expert stressed the need for continuous grassroots sensitization, noting that many Nigerians rely on open markets and street foods for daily meals. The World Food Safety Day, celebrated annually on June 7, has this year's theme as From Burden to Solutions, Safe Food Everywhere. Meanwhile, some Lagos residents have expressed concern over the safety of food consumed in the country, noting that despite improvements in food safety regulation and public awareness, the handling and quality of food products available to consumers remain questionable. In a chat with our reporter, Robert Josie Salau, some residents acknowledge progress in food safety practices, but pointed out that food safety goes beyond production, encompassing transportation, storage, preparation, and distribution. They urge consumers to pay closer attention to product labels, expiration dates, packaging conditions, and the hygiene standards of food outlets. Residents also expressed reservations about the safety standards maintained by some food producers, restaurants, and vendors, noting that consumers often have limited insight into food handling processes. Other respondents urged regulatory agencies charged with monitoring food safety to continue to strengthen their oversight and enforcement duties to ensure only safe foods get to consumers. Lagos State Governor Mr. Bajide Sanwo-Olu has called on Nigerians to unite against terrorism, banditry, and other forms of violent crimes. In a statement personally signed by him, Governor Sanwo-Olu said Nigerians must not allow fear, political differences, or ethnic divisions to undermine the country's collective resolve against criminal elements. He warned that criminal groups must not be allowed to divide a country or weaken public confidence in the nation's future. The government also warned against attempts to politicize insecurity, noting that terrorists, kidnappers, and other criminal groups do not discriminate based on ethnicity, religion, or political affiliation. Governor Sanwo-Olu maintained that despite the challenges confronting the country, Nigeria possesses the capacity to overcome her security challenges through resilience, unity, and sustained effort by security institutions. The Lagos governor also paid tribute to members of the armed forces and other security personnel engaged in counterterrorism and anti-banditry operations across the country. Governor Sanwo-Olu further expressed confidence in President Tinubu's leadership and the ability of the military, intelligence agencies, and other security institutions to confront the country's security threats. The Human Rights Writers Association of Nigeria, HURIWA, has described the recent surge in prices of cooking gas across the country as economic cruelty, warning that the developments reflect worsening hardship on Nigerian households. The group said reports that liquefied petroleum gas, LPG, commonly known as cooking gas, now sells for as high as 2,000 naira per kilogram in some areas. And this shows a deepening energy crisis that could push many families further into poverty. In a statement, HURIWA's national coordinator, Mr. Emmanuel Mobiko, blamed the situation on weak regulation and government inaction, arguing that essential household energy should not be left to unchecked market forces. HURIWA called on the federal government to urgently investigate the price increase, strengthen regulatory oversight in the energy sector, and take steps to stabilize the market to ease pressure on citizens already being affected by inflation. Due to the increasing wave of insecurity in the country, the Nasrullahi Lafiti Society, NASFAT, has announced that it will hold a special prayer in all its branches worldwide today to seek divine intervention, protection, wisdom, and lasting peace for Nigeria. This was contained in a statement signed by the National Public Relations Secretary of NASFAT, Alhaji Shamsuddin Owolabi Oseni, and made available to newsmen in Lagos. According to NASFAT, prayer remains a source of hope, strength, and moral renewal, especially during challenging times. Hence, he called on its members and other Nigerians to participate in the exercise as a demonstration of unity, compassion, and national solidarity. The society said the initiative reflected its commitment to promoting peace, harmony, justice, and sustainable development, while reaffirming support for lawful and constructive measures aimed at addressing insecurity and strengthening understanding among diverse communities. NASFAT maintained that peace, security, and social stability remain critical to national development, economic growth, and the well-being of citizens, and urged government authorities, security agencies, traditional institutions, and citizens to strengthen collaboration in protecting lives and property, as well as restoring public confidence. We're listening to the major news at 11 on this table of Radio Nigeria, the best radio station of the year. And I will bring you a reminder of our headlines. Expert warns against poor food handling. Governor Sanwo-Olu calls for unity against terrorism and banditry. NASFAT holds special worldwide prayer for peace in Nigeria. Still to come, police search for gunmen after shooting at Ohio Festival. We also have sports for you.

Bola Tinubu has congratulated the General Overseer of Deeper Life Bible Church, Pastor William Kumudi, on his 85th year birthday, describing him as a remarkable servant of God whose faith, wisdom, and dedication have impacted millions of lives. In a statement by the Special Advisor to the President on Information and Strategy, Mr. Bayo Onanuga, President Tinubu stated that Pastor Kumudi's enduring legacy has shaped a thriving ministry for more than five decades. The President opined that through global crusades, Pastor Kumudi's messages of hope and encouragement have reached audiences beyond Nigeria and touched lives across the world. He also commended Pastor Kumudi's writings and teachings, saying they have inspired many people, strengthened faith, restored families, and provided guidance to those seeking purpose and direction. Report says police are searching for suspects after at least 12 people were shot near a festival in Toledo in the Midwestern U.S. state of Ohio. The Toledo Police Department said 10 people were reported to be in stable condition, but two remain in critical condition. Toledo Deputy Police Chief, Mr. Joe, said it alleged that two people fired weapons and were probably shooting at each other when the incident occurred. The Old West End Festival near where the incident happened was a two-day event to celebrate one of the largest historic districts in the country, with live music, multiple food markets, a beer garden, house tours, shopping, and much more. And now to sports. Super Falcons will today round up their preparations ahead of tomorrow's second pre-Women Africa Cup of Nations WAFCON friendly against Lionesses. The Nigerian Falcons had defeated their Senegalese opponents 2-1 last Friday in the first of the double-header friendly, played at the Remo Stars Stadium in Ikenne, Ogun State. Veteran forward Ashishat Oshola and midfielder Tony Payne scored for Nigeria in that half-court victory. Falcons coach Justin Madubu admitted post-match his ladies struggled against the Senegalese in the first friendly. However, he has promised to correct the team's inadequacies with today's training at the Depot Dinner Stadium, an opportunity to address the situation. Tomorrow's friendly serves as part of both countries' preparations for next month's WAFCON 2026 in Morocco. Reigning and 10-time champions Nigeria will face Zambia, Egypt, and debutants Malawi in Group C, which runs from 25th July to 16th August 2026. The continent's elite national team competition will serve as a qualifying route to the FIFA Women's World Cup 2027 in Brazil. Peace and security are inevitable to national development. Play your role in ensuring them. And the major news at 11 here again are the main items. As the world marks Food Safety Day, the General Secretary of the Nigerian Institute of Food Science and Technology Lagos chapter, Mrs. Ifeoma Wong, has raised concerns over unsafe food handling practices in markets and among street food vendors, warning that they pose serious health risks to consumers. Lagos State Governor Mr. Bayode Sanwo-Olu has called on Nigerians to unite against terrorism, banditry, and other forms of violent crimes. You heard that due to the increasing wave of insecurity in the country, the Nasrul Lahil Fati Society, NASFAT, has announced that it will hold a special prayer in all its branches worldwide today to seek divine intervention, protection, wisdom, and lasting peace for Nigeria. And on the following scene, we brought you a report that says police are searching for suspects after at least 12 people were shot near a festival in Toledo in the Midwestern U.S. state of Ohio. That ends Radio 1, 103.5 FM Major News at 11 on your favorite news, Talking Sports Station.

0: 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Junior secondary schools across Lagos State, get ready to run, compete, and shine at the iconic CMS Grammar School Sports Ground, Bariga. 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Ikeja Electric and you. 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
1: My people, that Una Ogbonge entertainment program on top radio, celeb for hot seat, don't get padimano. Sake of say, Diaspora Entertainment Connection half hour, don't land inside celeb for hot seat. From 3:05 p.m. go reach 3:30 p.m. Bonquem, Kimpasi for real plus including Ebony Babe, go begin the telluna about our black people where they make way for inside music and other entertainment for Obodoyibo Yonda. Now Hit Right Inc. VIP code where they Obodoyibo bring and come. On top the program like this now, eh? You're gonna win small things if you do waiting we ask. Don't forget to now every Sunday when 5 minutes waka come on from 3 o'clock. Celeb for hot seat. Come know about your celeb then.
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0: My name is Adeyemi Otusanya. I'm a director of education. We all know that the family is the beginning of life of any community, and a lot of things have to be put in place to make the family bond together. The couple have to understand themselves. They have to understand the fact that they have children who are looking up to them. They have children that are looking at how they come in and go out with one another. Without good rapport, without good relationship between the husband and the wife, the children might not get it right. And when the children are not getting it right, they come up with a lot of pain. They come up with a lot of hurt. They go about hurting people. It says, a child that has not been given love, we go about giving people hatred, we give bitterness, we give anger. The family unit cannot be undermined, because without the family, we will not have a community. The family unit is very, very essential, because the father, the mother, and the children make up the family. Then the extended family joins together, makes the community stand.
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Watch it over.

God's presence is here. And in his presence, I know he will provide for every need tonight. God's power is here to heal your broken heart. He's here to heal every disease. God's power is here to deliver you from that hopeless situation. There's hope tonight. Just receive it in God's presence right now. This is the

Yeah.

0: Yes.
1: Says let go, let God, and we continue in the program Sunday Splendor, which by the way is the end. We just have like 5 minutes to the end of it. It's been a quiet Sunday on the air, largely because you know, the usually talk segment of our Sunday morning presentation that is headlines and more didn't happen today because of that situation that we unfortunately suffered. So it's been music all through, kind of. But it's okay, it's a Sunday. Music helps you, especially gospel music, helps you to reflect, introspect, and generally get inspired. Alright. Okay, so like I said, in about 5 minutes' time, we'll be heading over to our talk studio to bring you Grassroots Nigeria at midday. After that, will come the program Street Children. Then we'll return at 1. And it will be music again, but not just music now. Music spice with new stories and happenings around the world. So I urge you to stay tuned and expect all of those. I like to think that even though it's been music staple mainly, that is, you know, added something to your song, because some of the music, some of the songs played were quite inspiring, and if not all of them, just consider the one just played. Let go, let go, that speaks to someone. Let go, let go. I'll play you another one. We kind of divided it. First half of Sunday's Splendor, we played gospel tunes done by Nigerians that was shifted to gospel tunes done by white Americans and Britain. Next, let's listen to Bethel Music sing this inspiring piece, touching piece, worship number, Holy.

0: state. A statement by the force public relations officer, DCP Antonio Placid, says the victims were rescued unharmed during a coordinated operation carried out by operatives of the Force Intelligence Department Intelligence Response Team. A statement explains that the rescue operation followed days of sustained intelligence gathering, surveillance, and tactical efforts by investigators, which enabled security operatives to track the movement of the kidnappers and eventually locate their hideout. During the operation, operatives of the force engaged suspects in a confrontation that resulted in two suspected kidnappers being fatally wounded. Police also recovered two rifles from the scene. According to the statement, the victims were rescued without injury and have since been placed in safe custody, where they are receiving medical attention and all the necessary support. The Inspector General of Police commended the courage, professionalism and effectiveness of the personnel and other officers involved in the operation, noting that their dedication and resilience were instrumental in securing the safe release of the hostages. Meanwhile, the Inspector General of Police has redeployed the commander of the Rapid Response Squad in Borno State, Assistant Commissioner of Police Babalola Adeoye, to Ibadan, to support efforts aimed at addressing rising crime trends in the city. Borno State Governor Professor Babagan Ozulun made this known during the inauguration of newly promoted Rapid Response Squad officers in Maiduguri. Governor Zulum, represented by the Commissioner for Youth and Sports Development, Saina Boba, described Adeoye's impact on security operations in Borno as remarkable, noting that his redeployment was a reflection of the successes recorded by security agencies in the state. The federal government has concluded a screening of Nigerian citizens in South Africa who registered for evacuation, with authorities expected to determine the final number of eligible returnees before arranging flights back home. The spokesperson for Nigeria's Minister of Foreign Affairs, Kimebi Ebienfa, announced that the screening exercise, which began on Thursday, ended on Friday following a joint operation involving Nigeria and South African authorities. According to Mr. Ebienfa, the exercise is conducted by the Nigerian High Commission of Pretoria in collaboration with South Africa's Department of International Relations and Cooperation, as well as the South African Police Service and immigration officials. He explained that this process was aimed at verifying those who had applied for evacuation and establishing an accurate number of persons eligible for repatriation. Mr. Ebienfa stated that the federal government will then move to finalize arrangements for aircraft deployment to transport affected Nigerians back to the country. The development comes as Nigerian authorities continue efforts to support citizens abroad, requiring consular assistance and emergency evacuation. The wife of President Senator Oluremi Tinubu has empowered more than 1,000 women petty traders in Karamajiji and the fiscally challenged colony in the Federal Capital Territory, FCT, as part of efforts to support small businesses and promote economic inclusion. Beneficiaries receive various empowerment items like sewing machines, grinding machines, water pumping machines, hair dryers, power chillers, and 5 tricycle trucks, while 1,000 petty traders received grants of 50,000 naira to support and expand their businesses. At the distribution, Senator Tinubu, represented by the wife of the Vice President, Hajia Nana Shetima, expressed appreciation to the communities for their continued support to the present administration led by President Bola Tinubu. The Minister of State for the FCT, Dr. Maria Mahmoud, described the initiative as a practical demonstration of the Renewed Hope agenda, which prioritizes the welfare, inclusion and empowerment of all Nigerians. The APC Deputy National Women Leader, Zainab Ibrahim, urged beneficiaries to make productive use of the support provided, noting that the initiative was aimed at equipping individuals with the tools and resources needed to improve their livelihoods and reduce poverty within their households.
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2: 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Lectures hold from Monday to Friday from 9 a.m. for 2 weeks. 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National Broadcast Academy is at 1A Adekunle Fadiwe, Ikeja DRA, Lagos. For further information, call 0805-307-8029, 0803-394-1805, or go on the social media platform, facebook.com/mbacademy.ng. 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
0: Part of World Food Safety Day, River State Divine Apapa correspondent spoke with experts about the importance of food safety.
3: Unsafe food causes approximately 600 million illnesses and 420,000 deaths worldwide every year. Food scientist and a nutritional coach, Mr. Humphrey Emeka, said food safety is about the proper handling, preparation, and storage of food to prevent contamination. According to him, contaminated food can lead to foodborne diseases.
4: Ensuring that all food be washed properly, cooked properly, and stored properly. Food safety awareness in Nigeria, I would say, is a bit commendable, but the society or Nigerians need to be informed more about food safety.
3: A food science and technology graduate, Ocheja Owusechi, while describing food safety as the absence of physical, chemical, and biological contamination in food, stressed that many street food vendors in Nigeria lack adequate awareness of food safety standards.
5: When you say food is safe, it means that the food is not physically contaminated. When I talk of physical contamination resulting from handling of the food, from the individual preparing that food. When I talk of biological contamination, I'm referring to microorganisms penetrating into that food. And when you talk of chemical contamination, I'm referring to contamination from insecticide. Or is this general food, we call it normal food. This set of persons, there are so many of them who don't have the awareness of food safety.
3: An online food vendor, Bara Favor, however, disagreed that street food vendors are the biggest source of food contamination in Nigeria.
6: I am aware of food safety guidelines. I try my best to follow them by maintaining cleanliness, handling food properly, ensuring that the meals I prepare are safe for the standards and regulations in Nigeria. Not all vendors handle food carelessly.
3: According to this year's theme, From Burden to Solution, Safe Food Everywhere, the message is clear that food safety is everyone's business. From the regulatory bodies to the food vendor on the street and the restaurant owner to the consumer, everyone has a role to play in ensuring that food is safe, clean, and healthy. In Port Harcourt, Divine Apapa, Radio Nigeria.
0: Nigeria's reaffirmed its commitment to global environmental governance and sustainable land management in line with the objectives of the Great Green Wall Initiative across the Sahel region. Director General of the National Agency for the Great Green Wall, Salah Abubakar, stated this during the 8th Global Environment Facility Assembly held in Samarkand, Uzbekistan. Abubakar, who was part of the Nigerian delegation led by the Minister of Environment, Balari Balal, said the agency's participation at the high-level gathering reflects the commitment of President Bola Tinubu's administration to addressing the impacts of climate change, particularly in the country's 11 frontline states. The Director General reiterated the agency's resolve to deepen collaboration with international partners to mobilize support for Nigeria's Great Green Wall Initiative and other environmental restoration programs aimed at combating desertification and land degradation, improving livelihoods and enhancing food security and building resilient communities. Abubakar also called for increased support from global partners to enable the agency to scale up efforts to tackle the desertification in northern Nigeria, restore degraded ecosystems, and strengthen the role of local communities in environmental conservation and sustainable land management. In health, callers on Radio Link, Radio Nigeria Audio's participatory program, want government to intensify awareness in maternal health care as part of measures to curb obstetric fistula in the country. Contributing to a discussion which focused on obstetric fistula and its devastating effects on women, the callers also advocated an end to child marriage. A caller, Mrs. Ada Onogu from Jos, called for increased education and awareness, stressing that prevention of obstetric fistula was better than cure.
7: It is better to be proactive than being reactive. This obstructive fistula, since it happens more with child marriage, people who give birth to babies when their organs are not yet mature. I think education is the way forward, because I have witnessed somebody who had it, and it's terrible. It's even worse when their husbands have abandoned them. Even when they go for that repair, sometimes they will tell them not to have anything to do with the man, intercourse with the man for about 2 years or so before trying again. But the man, some of them are impatient and they go again and it happens.
0: Another caller, Muhammad Muhammad from Lafayette, Nasarawa State, identified early child marriage, poverty, and poor access to health care as major drivers of obstetric fistula in rural communities.

0: might as well be further. All the facilities that requires in the hospital in the village is not there. And coupled with the fact that the girls in the village, they don't have access to go to school so that they can have knowledge about sex education. So now, it's high time for the government of the day to create an awareness.
1: Order Callers advocated continuous education of women and prevention of obstetric fistula and the dangers of ignoring orthodox medical care. Ceylon Health, the Nigerian Association of Resident Doctors, has issued a 21-day ultimatum to referral government to start implementing a national framework for the protection of healthcare workers following a growing wave of attacks on medical personnel across the country. At a conference in Kano, the association also declared an industrial dispute with the government over 14 unresolved demands affecting the health sector. The president of the association, Muhammad Suleiman, explained that rising cases of assault, intimidation, harassment, and violent attacks on doctors pose a serious threat to the nation's already fragile healthcare system. He demanded an immediate investigation, arrest, and prosecution of perpetrators of attacks on health workers and urged the government and security agencies to strengthen protection for medical personnel and for facilities nationwide. Mr. Suleiman also stressed the need for immediate release and payment of the 2026 Medical Residency Training Fund, MRTF. The Borno State Governor, Professor Babagana Zulum, has ordered that the 400-bed capacity Kashim Ibrahim University Teaching Hospital be completed and ready for operation within the next 60 days. He gave the directive while inspecting a multi-billion naira facility as part of his ongoing assessment of key projects being executed by his administration across the state. Addressing reporters after his inspection, the governor said more than 90% of the work on the teaching hospital had been completed, while all medical equipment and installations required for its operation will be procured and delivered. Professor Zulum also revealed that about 350 healthcare personnel had been recruited to support the commencement of services at the facility. The Anambra State Government has marked more than 500 illegal, dilapidated and unsafe structures in Newi for demolition. The move is part of the state government's urban renewal program aimed at transforming the industrial city. The Commissioner for Fiscal Planning and Urban Development, Mr. Chijoke Ojukwu, said it marks the first phase of comprehensive regeneration initiative designed to restore order, improve infrastructure and reposition Newi as a modern industrial and commercial hub. Mr. Ojukwu explained that the action was in line with Governor Soludo's vision of building a cleaner, safer and orderly urban environment. He said notices have been served to owners of the structures to remove them within 2 weeks, including those obstructing the right-of-way of the newly dualized in Newi, Oweri Road, and other areas earmarked for redevelopment under the state's urban transformation agenda. He noted that the program will facilitate the completion of long-abandoned in Newi Triangle Mall, alongside the development of modern bus terminals, recreational centers, and other public infrastructure designed to enhance economic activity and urban mobility. Some of the structures marked for demolition include hotels, petrol stations, supermarkets, and residential houses.
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0: Welcome to another edition of State House Daily, where we bring to you last week's happenings from the presidential villa. I am Hamza Al-Ghali. President Bola Tinubu received the newly inaugurated President of the Republic of Benin, Mr. Emual Wadagni. The President received the Beninois leader at his Ikoyi residence in Lagos. It is Mr. Wadagni's first bilateral engagement with his Nigerian counterpart since taking office last month. Mr. Wadagni, who was received on arrival by Lagos State Governor Babajide Sanwo-Olu and led to the President's residence, held a closed-door meeting with President Tinubu that lasted nearly 30 minutes. In another development, President Bola Tinubu returned to Abuja after the Eid al-Kabir holiday in Lagos, during which he undertook a series of political and national engagements. The President was received upon his arrival at the presidential wing of the Nnamdi Azikiwe International Airport, Abuja, by the Minister of the Federal Capital Territory, Mr. Nyesom Wike, senior government officials, and top presidential aides. During the holiday period, the President received Vice President Kashim Shettima and several groups for the traditional Salah homage, including the leadership of the Senate, led by Senate President Godswill Akpabio. In the meantime, Vice President Kashim Shettima urged state governments to accelerate the implementation of the World Bank Assisted State Action on Business Enabling Reforms, SABA program, to attract investment and stimulate economic growth across the country. During a stakeholders meeting on the implementation of the $750 million SABA program at the Presidential Villa Abuja, the Vice President said the initiative will create a more transparent and predictable business environment and enhance private sector confidence.
1: The success of this agenda depends significantly on our ability to create an enabling environment for businesses to invest, expand, and create jobs. While the federal government continues to implement reforms at the national level, the reality remains that many of the conditions that define the experience of investors and businesses are determined at the subnational level. This is why the role of state governments in the implementation of SABA is critical.
0: In another development, Vice President Kashim Shettima said the donation of specialized satellite communication equipment by a renowned satellite internet service provider, Starlink, will significantly strengthen Nigeria's emergency and disaster response capabilities, especially in remote and hard-to-reach communities across the country. The Vice President stated this in Abuja when he received a delegation from the National Emergency Management Agency, NEMA, and SpaceX at the presidential villa. He noted that improved communication remains critical to effective disaster management, saying the partnership between NEMA and SpaceX will enhance NEMA's response time, coordination, and operational efficiency during emergencies.
2: Response time is very, very vital in emergency intervention. This year, intervention has come in quite handy because we are about to commence the rainy season. We are not hoping for floods and other disasters, but we have to prepare for some inevitability. I want to thank you from the deep research of my heart on behalf of President Bola Tinubu.
0: Vice President Kashim Shettima called on Nigerians to continue praying for peace, unity, and stability as the nation marks Democracy Day. He made the call after a special Jumu'ah prayer held at the National Mosque, Abuja, as part of activities marking this year's Democracy Day. The Vice President assured citizens of the federal government's commitment to restoring peace and security across the country. He said ongoing efforts were being intensified.

0: to secure the release of citizens, including children, still being held by bandits and terrorists.
1: I want to assure Nigerians of President Bola Ahmed Tinubu's unwavering commitment towards restoring peace and stability in the nation. He's working day and night to ensure the safe recovery of all our children who are in the hands of the bandits and the terrorists. No matter how long the night, it must give way to the life of the town. Surely the weather might well be, but it will rain forever. The government remains irrevocably committed to the stability of the nation. I want to thank Nigeria and want to ask them to pray for the nation, to pray for each other, because what binds us together surpasses whatever that divides.
0: The First Lady, Senator Oluremi Tinubu, inaugurated a women-led grassroots mobilization platform of the All Progressive Congress, APC, known as the Tinubu Torchbearers, TTB. At the inauguration in Abuja, the First Lady said the initiative will help promote the administration's renewed hope agenda and strengthen support for President Bola Tinubu's second term bid. Mrs. Tinubu noted that the platform, which was designed to represent commitment, patriotism, and the collective aspiration for a stronger and more prosperous Nigeria, underscores the importance of women to national development.
2: This is why platforms like Tinubu Torchbearers are vital. They help communicate the vision of government, mobilize communities, encourage civic participation, and promote national unity.
0: In the meantime, the federal government has advanced its plans for the creation of state police, emphasizing that constitutional amendments are necessary to actualize the initiative, which will be presented soon. The chief of staff to the president, Mr. Femi Gbajabiamila, emphasized that while the administration has gained significant traction over the last 4 months, establishing a decentralized police force required meticulous legal work rather than swift administrative action. According to the chief of staff, the government is adopting a structured approach to transition from current centralized policing system to state-level commands.
3: Establishing a state police is not something that you do with a wave of the hand or a snap of a finger. There's a lot involved in terms of constitution, legalities. Thank God now we're getting a lot of traction. Hopefully the amendment will come shortly, and then the details of the amendment will come after that. What we're looking at is the constitutional amendment itself, and then the enabling law will follow thereafter.
0: The security reform has been a core priority for President Bola Tinubu since last year, and following the conclusion of the latest high-level deliberations, the president is expected to receive a comprehensive report on the meeting's outcomes to guide the next executive directives. That's it from this week's edition of State House Diary, bringing you last week's happenings from the presidential villa. I am Hamza Al-Ghali.

0: Many thanks, Hamza. Next sports update.
1: Coach of Kaduna State handball team, Ahmed Habib, says the state will bounce back to compete with the country's best teams in handball. He made this known to newsmen at a grassroots handball tournament which came to an end yesterday in Kaduna. Popularly known as Chizo, Ahmed Habib said he was impressed by the level of players who took part in the handball competition.
2: This tournament is an achievement. You can see the way we got grassroots players. And actually, formally we are playing Premier League. So then we have problem with the Premier League team, lack of sponsorship, and from there, then we now relegate it. Then my chairman called my attention that I should forget about everything, and I should start from the grassroots. Now more than 20 teams are here.
1: The final of the handball tournament, which was held at the Murtala Mohammed Square Sports Complex, saw various dignitaries in attendance, including the president of the Nigeria Handball Federation, Mr. Jibrin Husseini. In tennis, teenager Mira Andreeva won her first Grand Slam title after defeating Polish qualifier Mara Chwalinska, who was denied a fairy tale French Open victory. The 19-year-old fulfilled the potential she has long shown with a 6-3-6-2 victory in 1 hour 22 minutes. Russian 8 seed Andreeva is the youngest woman to win the Roland Garros title since Monica Seles in 1992. Meanwhile, Alexander Zverev and Flavio Cobolli will compete in the men's final later today. Second seed Zverev and Italian 10th seed Cobolli will meet for a third time on clay this season, with Cobolli having won in Munich before Zverev beat him in Madrid at the next tournament. Both players' focus in today's final is winning a maiden Grand Slam title. And that's the update on sports. I am Idris Dari.
0: For the update, Abuja North Central states are mostly sunny, with a temperature at not less than 28 degrees Celsius. Lagos, Kaduna and Enugu are partly sunny at not more than 30 degrees Celsius. That's a wrap on weather as compiled by Nehemiah Anini. To end the news, here's a recap of the major stories. The Nigerian police force has confirmed successful rescue of Mrs. Olaide John Paul and her 12-year-old twin sons, Peter and Paul, in Ibadan, Oyo State, after days in captivity. Wife of President Senator Olusegun Tinubu has empowered more than 1,000 women petty traders in Karamajiji and a fiscally challenged colony in Federal Capital Territory, FCT, as part of efforts to support small businesses and promote economic inclusion. Nigerians have called on government and other stakeholders to ensure implementation of practical solutions to make food safer for everyone as the globe celebrates World Food Safety Day. It was reported that the Nigerian Association of Resident Doctors have issued a 21-day ultimatum to the federal government to start implementing a national framework for the protection of healthcare workers following a growing wave of attacks on medical personnel across the country. That's the news, edited by Conrad Labi and the production team. I am Ali Bappa. Do stay tuned for our next program, Street Children, still on the network service of Radio Nigeria.

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Telling every story, we won't let it pass by. 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

Children are not just leaders of tomorrow, they are important members of society today. A nation that neglects its children weakens its future. Inclusion must go beyond speeches and policies. Government at all levels, civil society, organizations, development partners, religious leaders, and citizens must work together to ensure no child is forgotten. The program is Street Children on the network service of Radio Nigeria, where we speak for the voiceless, promote the rights of children, and advocate for a better future for every Nigerian child. My name is Zainab Khalil. Do stay with us.

0: Every Nigerian child deserves love, protection, education, healthcare, opportunities, and a voice in the society. On today's program, we shall look at why inclusion matters for children, the challenge facing vulnerable and street-connected children, the role of government, parents, schools, and communities, and how we can collectively build a future where no child is left behind. Joining us on the program is a child's rights advocate, education expert, and director of Child Development of Young Ambassadors Against Drug Abuse Initiative, Mr. Timothy David. You're welcome to the program, Street Children.
1: It's a pleasure once again.
0: You can join the conversation by dialing 091-509-10483, that is 091-509-10483, or 080-828-14453, that is 080-828-14453. Please do not use abusive or derogatory language. Note no caller is giving preferential treatment. Please be brief and go straight to the point. Next week, Wednesday, God willing, will be Children's Day and in Nigeria. And the theme for this year's Children's Day is Future Now, Promoting Inclusion for Every Child. Mr. Timothy David, last week there was a program that took place at the Villa where children from 36 states of Nigeria came around and had fun and were able to showcase their talent. It was organized by the Federal Ministry of Water Resources. So, the ministry is looking at how we can promote the rights of every child, you know, like showcasing their talent and also ensuring that no child is left behind. So, we want to find out from you, Mr. Timothy, why is inclusion of every child important in Nigeria?
1: Thank you
0: for national development.
1: It's quite a pleasure once again coming on this program. Like we always advocate, the program is very, very interesting and an eye-opener to all of us as a country in Nigeria precisely. Children, mostly those from the street, like the vulnerable ones we are concerned much, most often than not, they're not included into policies that are designed for children. Though having said that, children in general most times are not even part of decision-making that affect their lives, as Nigeria is also signatory to the United Nations rights and the act on the rights of children. So you see, this very fact of organizing an event to celebrate the children, their talent, their skills, and all that should be something that we should encourage and we should sustain it as we started it. But more importantly is the fact that this policy that initiated doesn't include most of the children that are vulnerable. Like you're talking about going to Villa or taking children there, it may be in good numbers, but more often than not, it could be a seclusive process of selecting these children in such a way that it didn't go to the strata or the nooks and crannies of the country to actually pick those that have the real talent, the natural talent in them. It could be those that have been maybe nurtured in one way or the other. So what I'm looking at here is that it's very, very pivotal for us to have programs, policies that promote and enhance children's talent. So what more important is also the fact that when we are doing this policy or designing this policy, we should take cognizance of the fact that there are children that are vulnerable who have this talent more than the rest. You can see that even sometimes in football, you see some people tell you that they were not having football boots when they were growing and doing their practices in football. So you see, but due to the fact that they won't persistent and luck shine on them and then they are being picked, and same thing with also, let's say, music, for instance. In my service here in 2019, I was teaching in school. I have this girl called Mayua. She's just naturally talented in acting. Even the way she greets you is funny. Just if she greets you good morning alone, you will see that natural ability of acting in her. So you see, people like that should be nurtured, groomed, and then in such a way that be fixed in life in better places, so that they will groom others that are also coming under with such talent. I think we should have that this issue of being able to identify talent and then groom it, which is what we are lacking here. Well, in Nigeria, it is very difficult. I see that also comes from the fact that this population of ours is also contributing massively to why we are not able to harness most of the talents that we have in our children. So, but if I were to capture the data, have real data of the country, in terms of the population, of how many we are, and then we can be able to identify those talents and maximize them. Because it's not enough for you to have population, dormant population. Are they active? Are they productive? Okay. But what I'm seeing here, we have a large number of people, but very few are productive. So, but when we're able to identify each person, their own talent and skills, we can make use of them very well for the development of the country.
0: Like you rightly said, we have policies and we have events, programs, initiatives that brings in children from all parts of the country. And whether we have these, the vulnerable children, if they are part of these initiatives, we don't really know. But again, I think last week we had another program that was organized by the Ministry of Education, which also talked about the need to address the issue of out-of-school children, street-connected children. They also raised the issue of data, how we can ensure that we have data, because without the data, what are you really addressing? So how can government policies better protect and include every child?
1: Yeah, thank you very much. Talking about data here is what really bites me most time when I reflect on the issue of children. Data collection is very, very important in any country, any society. You know, gone are the days that if you come to a community, you're a stranger, they will know you're a stranger. Now we have integrated ourselves in such a way that I don't know who is new and who is not new. But then, I've gone to the Ministry of Education, where they try their best to see how they can capture the data of school children, but like you mentioned, out of school. So how do we also capture data of out of school? That's a very big challenge that is also here. But in terms of those that are in school, I see where they have had a policy now by, they call it PlovTech, whereby all the schools that are registered schools, so to say, all the registered schools have a portal where they register their students, be it private or public school. So in such a way, they will be captured, okay? They have a singular portal where all the schools capture their children,
0: okay,
1: all their names and everything about the child. So as the transition from class to class is also recorded and observed by the PlovTech. So in such a way, you see that data, if it is properly managed, okay. But now the question there that you mentioned, which is very important, is what about the out-of-school children? Now, we can see that a minister has been created in that regard. Now, I don't know much what the ministry has done to address this issue of out-of-school children. It's yet to reach the point where I will be able to point out and say this is what they have done, because I still see children, vulnerable children everywhere that don't have a school, they don't have anywhere to go. But the ministry is also cater for such children, but I'm yet to see it a full blow on the fact that those children should leave the street and be engaged in productive ventures, because that's what we are looking at. If we are able to have children that are in productive ventures, we will not have miscreants. All this issue of insecurity will be reduced to a bare minimum, because these children, they are vulnerable, they are out of school, they grow like that to a particular stage where someone can use up their mind, their brains, and then make use of them in such obnoxious ways that we are experiencing the insecurity here and there. And mostly, the kidnapping we are experiencing today, if you see deeply, those that are engaging in it are children. They have been lied, they have been brainwashed, they just flew whatever the person that brainwashed them. But someone can decide to be nurturing a child for evil gain later in the future, because the child is vulnerable and nobody else cares for the child. And the child, the person will tell you, God doesn't care for you, I'm the only one caring for you. And with all this kind of lie, the child will believe such a person. And before you know it, they are already doing some heinous crimes that we don't really look forward in our lives.
0: Yeah, we are in a digital world. You know, so how can technology and digital innovation help children, especially those in underserved communities?
1: Thank you very much. I mentioned here that in the olden days time, if you find yourself in the community, you're a new person, you need to be identified, a new person has arrived.
0: Mm-hmm.
1: Maybe the family you come into will have to go and make proper initiation of you, initiating to the community. And those times have passed, but just there's a digital innovation that has come now. It's supposed to be very simple, okay? What about birth registration? What happens to that? What do you have standard unified birth registration system, whereby a child that is born in a village in Borno, in Gosa, as the child is registered in Gosa, automatically it's captured that a child has been given birth to in Gosa and registered. How about a child in Obanenugu, for instance, and has been given birth to, and the child so. So you see, by the time we have such digital innovations with us, we can arrest the issue of non-inclusion of policy for all. This non-inclusion is not most times. I always say this. There's no way you have a family of five and they prepare a meal for three. It can't go well. So most of these government policy that they initiate, they are not bad policies. We don't have data, enough data for them to provide a policy in such a way that it will capture everybody that is involved in it. So most of the policies they make, they are very wonderful policy, but it's not inclusive in this way. We don't know how many people you're making this policy for. Like today, we just assume by assumption that we are close to 300 million people, or we are over 3 million people. So we make policies as government perhaps. What policy are you making for? How many people are you making the policy for? So just go to the inclusion of children here. Now, okay, if you're saying you want to carry 5 million children, now you have to look at the age. In each bracket of this video, at what age are you looking at? You can have those from age 10 to 15 or from 15 back. You know, there's this kind of issue that you encounter when you want to make such policies. But having that data already captured and kept, you say, okay, I want to deal with children that are from social age to social age. You see, so there's already data. And then you pick that age, you know, you have done something like this for this particular age, and then you're going for the next age. Do you see how it is? Like, for instance, the polio vaccines that they do give to kids from age social to age. So they will capture it. But I wonder how they're able to give vaccines, but they don't have concrete standard data of the people they're giving these vaccines to. Data can be used as a mechanism to fish out the concrete data that will be used for other policies. But it's not, there's a loss. There's no synergy between the policy makers and those that are in the field working.
0: 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That is 091509104483 or 080-828-14453. 080-828-14453. Please do not use abusive or derogatory language. Note, no caller is given preferential treatment. Please be brief and go straight to the point. We'll take a short break. When we come back, we'll continue from where we stopped.
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0: We're on to the network service of Radio Nigeria, and the program is Street Children. And on today's edition, we're looking at promoting inclusion for every Nigerian child. And we have in the studio a child's rights advocate, education expert, and director of child development of Young Ambassadors Against Drug Abuse Initiative. Before we went on that break, Mr. Timothy David also told us on how technology and digital innovation can help children, especially those in underserved communities. Mr. Timothy, taking children off the streets is not just a government thing. So how can we collectively build a future where no child is left behind?
1: Thank you very much. Irrespective of the fact that governments play a major part, we are also, all of us, stakeholders when it comes to the issue that involve our societies where we are living. Children, I always say this on there. I remember in my own time of growing up, if you're wrong, you're doing the wrong thing, any person next to you, an elderly person, have that right to control you. there was no much fighting among family because you have flogged my child or you have beaten the child. When you do something wrong and another corrects you, if you go back home crying and explain to your family that you have been beaten by somebody like this, your parents will first of all want to know why you are beaten. Once they know that you're wrong, they will, in the presence of that very elder that have corrected you, beat you again to correct you that yes, you've done something that's wrong. But that thing has changed now. Anyway, just is it my myopic thinking? I don't know, but this is difficult. But having said that, if we are
0: teachers cannot discipline children.
1: Yes, you know, that's a policy that we keep borrowing in this country. We don't think for ourselves. We borrow people everything, we borrow everything. We should start borrowing bread so that we can breed. Because the policy that was initiated in America that children should be flogged in school, they are paying for it. Okay? You can see it's in America that a child woke up today and start to pick a gun, shoot the family, shoot themselves, say they are angry or they this is a culture that we are not brought up with such cultures. But we have to borrow them and then. But it's not working. Even over there, they have revised that law, their policy. They have revised it. Yes. Trump tried his best to revise that position because he see that the nocturnal attitude of children is becoming overwhelming. But down here to all of us, I think we should embrace ourselves as one first. We should accept our flaws, we accept our diversity, but we should have the fact that we are the same person. Then if government is doing, we should also continue. Now there are a lot of NGOs, research organizations that play a role. But what is lacking that I have observed is that they are doing it for the glamour, just for the effect of snapping pictures, doing videos, and did all that. After that very day that they have done that particular event, it is done and dusted. You don't see them back to that community. So the issue of sustainability is lacking. If we can sustain this thing that we do most times, it's not enough for you to groom a child in a particular thing, give them half-baked knowledge, and then it's very, very bad.
0: I think we have someone on the line. Hello, good afternoon. Your name and where you're calling from?
4: This is Abubakar Musa calling from Peter Nation State.
0: Good afternoon, Mana Abubakar.
4: Thank you so much. Thanks to your guests for this wonderful analysis.
1: Thank you.
4: We are talking about the Nigerian child.
0: Mm-hmm.
4: A Nigerian child should be given every opportunity to excel so that they can catch up with the child, with their counterpart in the international community, especially Japan, Taiwan. We always blame government. Everybody is government of its own. As a parent, you are supposed to train your child the way he or she should go so that they will not depart from the path. But are the parents doing what they are supposed to do? Regardless of being from a rich family or a poor family, if you look at most of our elders, our leaders, President Muhammadu Buhari was an orphan. He lost his dad at the tender age. But look at what he become.
0: Mm.
4: Every child today is vulnerable. So they need to be taken care of. So I'm calling on the Nigerian society, especially the parents. Everybody, the parent, is a strong stakeholder in this area. Because we are government on our own. Before we have a higher government, we should play our role. But we are not doing what we are supposed to do. Do we have data? Some parents are not even trying to enroll their child into the school. That is the issue of data come in. Because we don't have any reliable data. And if you don't have any reliable data, all the policies that the government is planning, there is not going to be it's not going to be successful. I don't want to take much of your time. You are discussing a very important topic.
0: Thank you so very much, Mana Abubakar from Bida. Data. I think it's very important for us to have the data to know what we are addressing, because without data, you cannot address the issue of out-of-school children and street-connected children. We have another person on the line. Good afternoon. Okay. So you were telling us about collective responsibilities of everyone.
1: Definitely, it's what we are all about.
0: Hello, good afternoon. Your name and where you're calling from. Sorry about that.
5: Good afternoon, Zainab. How are you?
0: Mm-hmm. Fine, thank you, engineer.
5: Our work is as I. The topic today, very.
0: Sorry, I called your name, but you need to also introduce yourself again.
5: Sorry, my name is Engineer Nini from Yap.
0: Thank you.
5: From Lagos. Am I clear?
0: Yes, sir. Your contribution.
5: thank you. The issue is very important, but my major concern is these are children are out there without nobody, without anybody to really put them to bring them together to provide them and then to get the data. I was in a market in Iwo, Oduri. That is the biggest market in Iwo. It was in Central Centuria District headquarters. A lady, a small girl came to me. I was buying something. She said, when I left buying something, just let me follow you home so that you can be taking care of me. I don't have spirit. I was looking at the situation. Well, I have a second thought about it. Is she being used? Is this a reality? In such a, there should be a social net to take such a girl, go to the nearest place in that market vicinity. This girl is suffering for this social problem. What can we do about it? So the box is stopped at the top, at the table of our government. Let that be that social net. And our NGO, although they are trying their best to also do more. Like I said the other day, go to railway crossing by Ten Cinema. You see children on the main railway just clamoring for who will give them something to wake up life. And their parents are around them. So there is also ignorance in the part of most of the parents. So MOA needs a lot of work to do, coupled with government and NGO and some other concerned people like our guest today. So God bless Nigeria. Thank you very much.
1: Yeah, thank you.
6: God bless you too. Thank you so very much.
7: Hello, good afternoon, sir.
6: Hello, good afternoon, sir. Hello. Your name and where you're calling from. Good afternoon.
7: Good afternoon.
6: Yes, we can hear you.
7: Hello.
6: We can hear you, sir.
7: Are you hearing me?
6: Yes. Go ahead, please.
7: Oh, okay. In fact, your program this afternoon is very, very, very nice. You know what is happening is this.
6: Your name, sir. Your name, please. Your name first. Your name.
7: Government. The government is to blame for all these things because the money is not flow as it is expected, and the economic resources of Nigeria remain in the hand of few people, and that is the genesis of all these things. Parent that cannot boost of one square man now, and he has three children with wife, you know, talk of sending that their children to school. So our government need to do a lot of things. You know, in the developed countries, things are not like this. Honestly speaking, they manage their economic resources down to the masses. So the problem is that Nigeria is not poor. There's money in Nigeria. And in fact, we are economically okay, but our leaders, they sit tight on our right. Thank you. God bless them. Isaac Prato from Latin America. God bless you.
6: Okay, we didn't get your name, but I heard Kwara speak. Hello, good afternoon. Good afternoon, sir.
8: Hello, good afternoon.
6: Yeah, we can hear you. Your name, please, and where you're coming from.
8: We are talking with you, and then we'll be this one.
6: Okay, sir.
8: From Buga, Niger State.
6: Okay. So, I have to...
8: I want the NGO and all the Latin nation, UNICEF, to come in and help our children, especially Nigeria here. And government of this country, Nigeria, especially, should stop borrowing. They cannot borrowing. It's too bad. It's demonizing our economy. So, government should stop all this type of thing. Thank you very much, Mother.
6: Thank you so very much, Alhaji Usman from Bida. On a final note, Mr. Timothy, your message for Nigerian children and their parents, because the call has just been on government, some said parents, we all have a role to play. It's a collective responsibility.
1: Thank you very much. I think most of the callers are also saying the same thing, although they are trying to pin it down to the government, but it's around our responsibilities as individuals and citizens. Everybody, as a human being, you own yourself that duty, and the society where you find yourself, the duty to keep it safe, sound, in such a way that there should be growth and development. Talking about the children here, I think like I always say, data is very essential. We should try our best to, in respect of all old, have our children registered, okay? And the government should also try its best to provide a standard central portal where this birth registration will be registered in such a way. They have done that with BVN, they have done that with NIN. Why not do it with registration too? In such a way that it's not just birth registration, they should also get registration as well. But I found that it's very difficult these days. They don't do that in Nigeria. If you probably die, just bury the person in no registration to affirm that the person have died or not.
6: I think the National Population Commission needs to do a lot on that, because they owe us that responsibility. They owe us the duty of care to do that.
1: Yes, so I think that's what we are looking out for here, so that everybody will be responsible in one way or the other. Not that when we are living five in the house, two are no longer living there, but nobody take note. Okay? And also, when it's children, it's very difficult. Those olden days when we are little, you can't travel with a child easily, be the parent. Your neighbors, those can only exist in the comfort where you have lived before. A neighbor had issue with the husband in the night. When the day break, the husband went to work. The woman now packed her load to travel. We took one baby at the back, one at her. For us to leave the gate of the compound, the neighbors arrested her. Where are you going to with these children? And she's going to the market. Go to market with this kind of big bag. Why are you going to market with empty sack? You're going to with the bag loaded already. You can't go anywhere. So you see, that kind of thing should be re-accounted so that we can have a better society for all of us. Thank you very much.
6: Thank you so very much, Mr. Timothy David. And on that note, we have come to the end of today's edition of the program, Street Children, on the network service of Radio Nigeria. And on today's edition, we looked at promoting inclusion for every Nigerian child. We had in the studio Mr. Timothy David. He's the child rights advocate, education expert, and director, child development of Young Ambassadors Against Drug Abuse Initiative. We appreciate you very much. We appreciate our listeners across Nigeria and everyone working tirelessly to improve the lives of Nigerian children. Remember, a better future for Nigerian begins with protecting and empowering every child today. On behalf of the production team, Khalid Usman, Prince Afonne, our engineers Hassan Usman and Jonadab Anyanwu. My name is Zainab Khalil. Thank you for being a part of today's edition of the program Street Children.

ladies and gentlemen, how you are doing? How are your work? 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Keep listening. Thank you very much. You're welcome.

0: My guy, how far? You look like Abba. Did someone die?
1: Nah, who for die? In fact, I feel like say make my life just delete itself.
0: It can't be that bad.
1: It's worse. So look at me. Graduate, no money, no food, no job.
0: Take it easy. Brace up.
1: From here. You have a job. We are not in the same league. Shoo, guys,
0: listen to me. Government usually have a job creation scheme. You can embrace it. You can even on your own think out of the box. What talents do you have? Be creative and let your creativity enrich you financially and otherwise.
1: And I plan to hit it big by the time I'm 40 years old.
0: And you are only 25. The journey of 1,000 miles starts with a step.
1: Oh, boy, my man. Thanks. I even feel better already.
0: Anytime, man, anytime. That's what friends are for. Press up, better times are ahead.
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3: It's 1 o'clock on Radio 1. Here is the News Update. There is a need to strengthen market operations at the grassroots to improve the welfare of traders. Chairman of Badagry Local Government, Mr. Babatunde Hube, stated this at the inauguration of the newly constructed Agbalata Market Office, donated by former Lagos Governorship aspirant Dr. Samuel Moyo Adjose, popularly known as SMA Go, for Agbalata Market Community in Badagry. Mr. Hube, who described markets as critical engines of economic growth and livelihoods for thousands of families at the grassroots, thanks the donor for his philanthropy for community development. Badagry Council boss noted Dr. Adjose has consistently demonstrated that true leadership extends beyond political ambition and personal success. Through his numerous interventions and humanitarian efforts, it have touched lives, empowered communities, and contributed meaningfully to the socio-economic development of the people. Speaking at the official handover of the market office, Dr. Samuel Moyo Adjose said the development has elevated the Agbalata market, which is the second oldest market in Lagos, to an international standard, and has given Badagry greater value. The National Working Committee, NWC, of the People's Redemption Party, PRP, has cleared former Cross River State Governor, Mr. Donald Duke, as its presidential candidate for the 2027 general election. In a statement in Abuja, the party's National Policy Secretary, Mr. Mohamed Ishak, said the clearance followed review of the party's primaries and approval of the appeal committee's report by the NWC. He said the committee also upheld the outcomes of the governorship, Senate, House of Representatives, and State Houses of Assembly primaries, except for the Tarauni Federal Constituency primary in Kano, which was nullified. Mr. Ishak, who said the PRP will field 420 candidates across various elected positions in the 2027 election, reaffirmed the party's commitment to internal democracy and credible leadership. Some Lagos residents have expressed concern over the safety of food consumed in the country, noting that despite improvements in food safety regulation and public awareness, the handling and quality of food products available to consumers remain questionable. In a chat with our reporter, Noah Juicy Salau, some residents acknowledge progress in food safety practices, but pointed out that food safety goes beyond production, encompassing transportation, storage, preparation, and distribution. They urge consumers to pay closer attention to product labels, expiration dates, packaging conditions, and the hygiene standards of food outlets. The residents also expressed reservations about the safety standards maintained by some food producers, restaurants, and vendors, noting that consumers often have limited insight into food handling processes. Lagos State Governor Mr. Bajide Sanwo-Olu has called on Nigerians to unite against terrorism, banditry, and other forms of violent crimes. In a statement personally signed by him, Governor Sanwo-Olu said Nigerians must not allow fear, political differences, or ethnic divisions to undermine the country's collective resolve against criminal elements. He warned that criminal groups must not be allowed to divide the country or weaken public confidence in the nation's future. The governor also warned against attempts to politicize insecurity, noting that terrorists, kidnappers, and other criminal groups do not discriminate based on ethnicity, religion, or political affiliation. Governor Sanwo-Olu maintained that despite the challenges confronting the country, Nigeria possesses the capacity to overcome her security challenges through resilience, unity, and sustained support for security institutions. That's News Update at 1 on Radio 1. It brings the time now to 5 minutes past 1. And from now till my shift ends at 2, it will be a combination of music, talk, and other elements that make your broadcast experience quite interesting. Speaking of which, I want you to listen to this.
4: Okay, bye-bye. We'll be back soon.
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0: Hey, officer, do you expect me to park at the middle of the main road?
1: He said park, park, park, one side, quick.
2: One down.
0: You want the officer?
1: Can I see your particulars?
0: I see them, they're all here.
1: Fire extinguisher, where are fire extinguisher? Quick.
0: It's in my boot.
1: You are boot?
0: It's in the boot of my car, yes.
1: Okay. Okay, fine. Open your boot. I want to see your spare tire. Open your boot.
0: I'm not a commercial driver.
1: I don't want to know the two LB. I say open your boot.
0: Officer, please.
1: My friend, make an open for some place.
0: Officer, I'm going somewhere important. What do you want from me?
1: To me, Nigerian police. Officer. I joined police 25 years ago.
0: Officer, I'm not sure you
1: can. I'm late. Ask me, sir. What? Obey before complain. Open your boot.
0: Okay, all right.
2: I want to see something for anybody.
0: All right. What kind of thing is this?
1: Open your boot. Okay, that's fine. Spare tire. This tire don't spoil. Why no changer?
0: I beg your pardon, officer.
1: This tire don't warm out.
0: I bought this tire just last week.
1: You no confirm me.
0: Yes. Officer, no. You are being very difficult.
1: You don't embarrass me.
2: If you speak English, you gotta leave him.
1: Why only you can't do point Samuel too?
0: Officer, I don't understand this question.
2: Oh,
0: listen, officer.
2: No, what yes, exactly? Our constitution say let you know go stay inside moto.
1: You never hear say Nigerian constitution. Talk say one person no go stay for inside moto.
0: Okay, officer.
1: They kidnap
0: officer,
1: you.
0: Okay, so what do you want me to do now?
1: This one, what you do?
0: Yes.
1: So you know what you're supposed to do.
2: Oga, police is your friend.
1: Talk to her.
2: You know how you treat your friend.
0: You should have said that before.
1: Come, wait. How much is
0: this?
1: Oga. Now me, they give 1,000.
0: Manager.
1: Now me, they give 1,000. And they beg you.
2: Oga, take a music.
0: Just manage it.
2: Mo, take the 1,000.
1: Gentlemen, enter your motor and carry your body, go away.
0: Nigeria will heal thee.
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word has ever hosted, you know, artists from all over the world. Younger generation will not know much about this song. But growing up, I mean, some of the who is who in the music world as a whole, music industry worldwide, you know, were involved in copying that song together. A song for the world, you know, and it's amazing what this world has become and is indeed steadily becoming. The conflicts, the wars, you know, the disasters all over the place. You have to wonder whether the way we are going, whether this world will remain habitable for much longer. But like we say in Nigeria, we trust God. Okay, so at 1:30, we'll have Boundless Work for you. See, program usually comes here on Sunday at 1:30. So today's edition will also be watching by that time. I earlier said it will be music and news stories until you to know there's a Boundless Work. To correct that. Okay. Speaking of news stories, I just alighted on a story about a Nigerian who, well, according to him, he said he lost his mother and things became quite challenging. Then he saw on one of the social media platforms where jobs were advertised somewhere in Asia, and then where he took a dive and landed himself in Cambodia. And he's complaining that for months he's been living outside, living outdoors, you know, in the streets, that's what that means. And that even to feed had become a problem. And so I would say for those of us who are inclined to jump in at every opportunity as far as he has an abroad written on it, let's be very, very careful. Sometimes frying pan, you would think where your eyes frying pan until you jump the one.

just looked at the time and it's 1:30. Time for us to fulfill that promise of bringing you boundless plan, joys, and inspirational programs.

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1: Hello
0: there,
1: and welcome to another edition of Boundless Plug. I remain your host, Jackson Uwaifo, and I'm excited to join in and have this wonderful time again with you all. Happy new month, and it's exciting for us to be counting the countdown to the year, and we already are number six. Six is a very exciting number because it also gives us the opportunity to reflect on what we've been doing from January up until now. And if you're taking counts, you're already in the second quarter, right? So you want to see how far you have gone and what you have learned, what have you been able to also apply in your business. The goal for Boundless Plug is for us to be able to equip you with tools, strategies, methodologies, techniques, frameworks, whatever it is that helps you scale, find that productive leverage, right, for unique growth. And that's the acronym for Boundless Plug, giving you a productive leverage for unique growth. And we started out early this year on trying to see how small businesses, or if you're in the business space as an entrepreneur, what you can do to actually upskill your team, position you competitively as a business owner. So those are the things we've been dealing with, and interestingly, we have come this far. I would want to believe right now you don't need a reminder to actually call up your friends and, you know, as we do, get the writing material by your side, because you will definitely hear something that will excite you. And the goal is not just to excite you, the goal is to also nudge you in the right direction in taking steps, small incremental steps that can help put you out there with an advantage. Okay, so let's jump in. We started out a session, in all honesty, I thought we would have wrapped it up, but on a second thought, I felt we should add automation into the ECRS framework. If you just join in, the ECRS framework is a framework for improvements, Kaizen or Lean implementation improvements. If your goal and focus is on continuous improvement, then you want to pay attention to what the ECRS framework is. E stands for eliminate, C stands for combine, R stands for reduce or rearrange, and the S stands for simplify. We have registered over time in our conversation that every order you would want to look at, every process can be broken down into little and small tasks, little or small tasks. And when you are able to take out what is not needed or identify the waste in that process, you take out the eliminate part. If you're able to also reduce the time or rearrange the sequence, you will be able to gain time. If you combine tasks you will also gain efficiency. And if you're able to simplify the tax, to take out ambiguity in your process, it will also help you with an advantage, a competitive advantage. Do not forget, in today's business world, you want to compete on three areas. The first is you want to compete on speed. That's on time in terms of your service delivery. You also want to compete in terms of quality products. That's the in-full metric. You also want to compete on customer service or service efficiency or delivery inefficient or service delivery, and that's the error-free. So if you have this at the back of your mind in whatever you're doing, whether it's a supply chain function, whether it's you trying to process an order on time, in full, and error-free, then you are competing at a scale that will give you relevance and also secure your market share, your sustainability, your grip on sustainability for a long while would be very, very strong. So today we are looking at automation and how it impacts businesses. That's the conversation. So the ECRS framework, if you're able to also plug in this on automation or automate your gains when you have been able to apply the ECRS framework, then know that you are on the path to greatness. You just stepped on the gas that will actually make your smooth ride very fast. This is a statistics that's out there, right? Over 96% of businesses in Nigeria are SMEs, and this contributes approximately about 48% to the GDP. Yet, most small businesses still run on manual processes. A lot happens on spreadsheet, Excel spreadsheets, and the last element is hope. Now, but in today's business world, automation is no longer a luxury. It's survival. Regardless of whatever you do, automation is no longer a luxury. It is survival. Do not forget, I just mentioned that for you to stay ahead of the curve, you should be competing on speed. You should be competing on speed. As of the mid-2016, right, automation is reshaping Nigeria's SME landscape. It's given. From the bustling markets of Lagos down to the industrial hubs of Abuja, Port Harcourt, or Kano, public sector AI adoption now stands interestingly at about 14%. And when you're looking at this figure, comparing it side by side with what we have as of 2024, it is up from 8%. So there's a 6% point gain here. And the private sector is catching up very fast too. But automation, how is it playing out now? That's the conversation we are trying to have over the next few minutes, right? My name is Jackson Orafo, if you just joined in, and I'm the host of Boundless Plug. So just listen, because you will find this very interesting. So how is automation helping small businesses? One, in terms of massive cost reduction. And I'll be sharing on, I think, about four areas. First is in terms of how automations can help you streamline your payroll, for instance, and I'll cite an example. Now, tools like PayStack or QuickBooks cost about $25,000 per month versus hiring an HR staffer, whom, for instance, the basic minimum you would pay your HR staffer per month will be about $150,000. These are hypothetical figures now, but stay with me. Now, if you are able to spend for subscription now on QuickBooks, helping you to automate or PayStack, helping you to automate your payroll, if, let's say, you're putting it side by side, $25,000 vis-a-vis $150,000, for a year, month on month, you would have been able to save about $1.5 million. This is base figure now, right? And When you are a small business owner, the impact of this for savings on your business is something you want to actually look into. So in one area, you can automate and also take advantage of tools, for instance, and also solutions that are out there, is in trying to simplify your payroll. Another area is in terms of admin expenses. You can reduce your admin expenses in terms of invoicing, scheduling, and procurement by up to 40% just by automating it. And there are tools you can use. There is Zoho People, for instance. There is Seamless HR. There's Payday. In terms of, okay, so you want to automate your attendance and pay slips. These are tools that are out there. You can also do a search, and you will see how you can take advantage or benefit from automation. As a small business, you want to be very, very efficient in managing your resources. In terms of inventory waste, you can also gain a 30% reduction in overstock costs. So what this means is, for instance, if you use a tool like Zoho Inventory, you will be able to reduce your overall inventory cost because of overstocking, right? And in terms of energy also, you also know that you can implement tools for energy management, for instance, that might help you cut back your consumption, energy consumption, by up to 8 to about 32%, saving you millions. Quick fact check. How much do you think diesel is at the moment? And there are tools that can help you manage your energy very efficiently. You could also deploy, for instance, smart trackers and checkers in terms of, oh, you're leaving and the energy is still on. It helps you cut back on that. There's also the use of inverter, so you can automate most of your processes, and it will help you save massively. The four areas I just mentioned is in terms of your payroll, in terms of your admin expenses, in terms of your inventory waste, because inventory is where a lot of money is hidden, sitting idly, and also in your energy costs. So you want to understand that if you invest, for instance, now there's a rule of thumb, if you invest, for instance, 10,000 naira invested in automation, an SME can see on an average return 15%, 15,000. That's what it means. So for every 10,000 you invest in automation, you can recoup back about 15,000 naira. And you know Nigeria is a very high inflation environment. The compounding effect of this over a one-year period is something that is very massive. Something very, very massive, right? So the first part where you can deploy automation is in cost reduction, so you can get back cost savings. The second area where you can deploy automation is in efficiency gains, beating the Nigerian time challenge. So I'll give a scenario, right? So in terms of your process, so for instance, I'll give an example of a process before automation and after automation. So in terms of a process, now you're looking at automating processes now for order fulfillment, right? If you're able to automate your process, let's say before automation it takes you about 7 days, you can gain massive by ordering that process. So what that means is you get a tool. For an example is SAP Business One, right? And it helps you in auto ordering, and you can cut back that your order fulfillment time to about 3 days because it is automated. The system won't forget, right? In terms of also inefficiency gain, another area where you can gain massively, you're looking at stockout incidents, right? It is frequent, especially outside, for Especially when you have people who are working in a large warehouse, for instance, and that warehouse do not have a warehouse management software, or you don't have a system that actually integrates your procurement, your order, supplier time, supplier lead time, and also the inventory management tool. You don't have that integrated. You will have issues in terms of keeping track on your stock level. So with tools deployed efficiently, you can reduce significantly and also see your inventory in real time. And this can save you from a lot of headaches. So another area where you can gain in terms of efficiency under the process category for automation is when you're looking at customer response time. Every business now is on WhatsApp, right? Now, but when you automate, you could take what could take you like maybe 2 hours to respond. When you're able to automate even the process, your response time, even on WhatsApp, it takes you about 30 seconds because you can deploy AI chatbots. And do not forget, I mentioned on time, in full, error-free. So you are competing on speed. The one who is able to respond faster is the one who will take advantage of the business. So that is just given. So financial reporting also, it could take you days to reconcile, manual reconciliation, when you are trying to come up with your report. Now, but if you have been able to automate, your reporting becomes seamless. It could also be auto-generated daily, weekly, and with analytical tools. Right, there is a lot out there. You have a lot out there. There's Google Data Studio that you can deploy. There's also Zoho Analytics that you can also take advantage of. And by the way, these things are for a small business. They are easily affordable. Right, and in terms of also another efficiency gain, you're looking at production efficiency now. That's if you're manufacturing, you're a small, a cottage manufacturer. One of the things you're looking at is, okay, your baseline. You want to be able to do a time study to see how long it takes you. Now, if you're able to set up automation of your lines that triggers replenishments, able to take process orders, and your response and feedback is seamless, you have that clear line of communication in terms of your inventory, in terms of your material, in terms of your information flow, then you should be able to gain plus or minus about 40% improvement after automation. And this is very key. Now, robotic process automation is also something that has a very significant positive effect in operating efficiency. Now, but for starters, start first with automating what your ordering process looks like. There you have a line of sight from your suppliers, and also a line of sight in terms of your delivery to your customers. You can gain efficiency from these areas, right? And one of the areas also, I think where we will stop, where we can continue sometime next week, is I'll just share maybe one, I'll add one to the mix, in terms of your quality and consistency. Humans will always experience fatigue, right? And so for a task that is repetitive, your error rate goes between, no matter how highly efficient you are as a person, right, your rate for error will hover around between 2 to 5% for a repetitive task. 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Now, when you automate these processes, right, you solve the human error, because the human error will always be in the equation. 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I'll come again. 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If you're, let's say you run a bakery, for instance, right? What can be the problem? There will be wasted pastries due to poor demand forecasting. Now, but when you automate, so you have an AI-powered forecasting which reduces waste and increases sales. So with an AI and digitalization all around, if you're able to take this, put in all the parameters, right, it can give you over time elements that will help you minimize your waste. So that's for a food or confectionery run and establishment. So if you're also looking at for logistics now, right, spoilage of farm produce due to delay can be a problem. Now, but when you are able to automate your AI supply chain, you have improved delivery schedules and lowered spoilage because it has embedded in itself route optimization. There are multiple scenarios that it can think of, come up with mitigation strategies, and help you to plan ahead what would have been a blind spot when you are thinking on your own, right? The system has a way to become smart about the scheduling. And depending on the user also, you can come up with multiple scenarios, mitigation tasks, and also steps that can help you cut back on your waste. So if you run a retail business, for instance now, let's say you have an export orders due to hygiene failure, right, which is oftentimes blindness or how do I call it, restriction in maybe the perception or line of sight for the person who is doing the quality check. With automation, quality control virtually eliminates these errors that will be otherwise not seen, right? So in terms of also your HRO, human resource management, payment errors can arise. You're looking at, for instance, now how do you juggle pension, tax, NFHS, non-compliance for your entire staff, right? One person handling this tax, let's say you have about, you're dealing with, let's say, a little number, say, of 200 people. It's headache on its own. But if you are able to automate your payroll, then you know that most of these things will become seamless for you. There's also another interesting part to this. From next week, I think we'll look at, okay, so why is it a challenge for us to automate, for instance? Why is it difficult for businesses to scale, right? For us here, understand that it places you on a unique advantage when you are able to scale without scaling your headcount. So what that means is you are growing, but your size in number is not also ballooning. That's what I was trying to paint. Now, so if you have, let's say, the scenario is you have maybe a fashion brand expanding to Abuja, how automation can help you is you can have SAP Business One, which will be able to sync your inventory, your sales, your finance across locations. So it's not as if you are now going to set up another office per se. It's just for your system now to take into account what will be the setup in that place. You're not hiring another person. So let's say you have a logistics company also adding additional routes. AI models can also scale operations intelligently, right, where you alter the variables in your entry, and it gives you a full broad perspective as to multiple scenarios and what you can, what the obstacles or challenges can be and how to handle this, right? So if, let's say, you also own an e-business and you are based, let's say, in Abuja or in Kano or let's say in Calabar, for instance, right? If you're an e-commerce seller, AI can also help you, or automation now can also help you in auto-reordering, demand forecasting, and also when you are able to provide 24/7 customer support via the integration of chatbots on your platform. So it is given, right, that in today's business world, if you don't automate, you will be slow. And when you are slow, you come late to the party. And do not forget, there might be no bone. You say the patient dog eats the fattest bone. Long story cut short, in a competitive landscape for business where you're competing on speed, right, because you want to stay ahead of the curve, you don't want to be late to the party, I tell you. You don't want to be late to the party. For today, I think we'll just wrap it up here. And by next week, we'll look at ways where we can now take advantage of automation and how it can help us position for our business. I'll just end with this quote, right? Automation, when you are looking at your processes, you do not automate chaos. I'll come again. When you're looking at your processes, you do not automate chaos. Fix the process first, then automate. Till I come your way next week, have a great week and win. Take care.
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3: 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Keep listening. 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
4: Hello, I am Dr. Maya Moshidi. I'm a public health physician. It's important for all of us to get tested and know our HIV status. If you test negative, ensure that you keep to prevent risky behaviors, having unprotected sexual intercourse, and sharing sharp objects, contaminated needles. And if you're positive, it's not the end of the world. Ensure that you go for treatment, ensure you use your medications as directed, and ensure that you speak to your healthcare practitioner should you have any symptoms or anything that you're unclear about. It's important that we leave our role to make it HIV free, and it begins with you and I.
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6: All right, my concerned people, talk lockdown, start attention for Inside the Studio. Shankala News Part 1. My name is Chatham Mott. My name is Pascal. Okay, Shapley, my governor. Don't want to carry come. But before that time, then say monkey, sabi jump, or monkey, sabi jump. Now, because three. Themselves. On to that level, they say need don't deal make sure say we are market them as a tech operator me for inside we village them say the thing go better for the people where they say market for there. And the chairman of the local government will be Mr. Babatunde Humpe and be talk this one by the time when you go cut tape for the new constructor and Balata market will be say they do where they donate. For one bros will be one command for governor for Lagos State when name be Dr. Samuel Munyon and Joseph will then take SMA Gold Techno for yonder. For this Balata market community where they for inside Badagri. Oga Mr. Humpe will come to describe market then saying a critical engine for our economy to grow and to put food for the mouth of plenty family then for inside our village. We can the tank the best way bring this market for the way we think up can even do so that the community could develop. The Badagri Council boss who can the talk say Dr. Joseph in don't really show say in the true leader will be say if they show in things come on from even in political ambition we get and even in personal success through the way when they do plenty things when they help people and they do it in what they call humanitarian effort. Say all this one, if they touch many life, if they give communities better things plus including in they contribute correct for the socio-economic development of his people. When in the talk for the office handover of the market office, Dr. Samuel Mwanyo Ajose on the talk say to develop this development we do so say he don't carry this Agbalata market go for better place. Say na him be the second oldest market with the for inside Lagos. Say in Dundrum, it don't the international standard and it don't give Badagri people some correct value. The National Working Committee, NWC, of the People's Redemption Party, they don't come out, what would take PRP, take no. They don't come out to come clear the former, the before governor of River State, will be Mr. Donald Duke, say truly, may be their presidential candidate. On top, the election will be show face for inside 2027. For inside one statement, we'll be saying give for inside Abuja. The party national publicity secretary will be Mr. Mohammed Ishak. In talk, say this one where they don't clear and so, he no be saying just come and come talk. Say the party, they don't chuck eye put on top the party primaries. They can't approve the appeal committee's report. That will be saying that the NWC approve them. In con the talk, say this committee also, they don't talk, say the outcome of the governorship, the Senate, House of Representatives and State Office Assembly primaries, say all of them except for the one we be said and called Tarioni Federal Constituency Primary, where they for inside Kano, say the rest, all of them standing for grand. Only that one where they for Kano, and they say no, then go do them again. Mr. Ishak Sef Konde talk say the PRP say now 420 candidates for inside plenty elected positions for inside 2027, now they will bring out. In Konde talk say they don't knock hand for chess. Say the party don't dare to bring correct internal democracy and to give Nigeria better leadership. Some people where they live for Lagos, so what you both they call Lagos residents, say they don't come, they spoil face, they say, they get a CBO. Sake of the way we be say food, they take day for inside we country. The conductor say, no matter say improve don't day for inside food safety regulation and for public as they take teach people as CBN, say still, as people they take handle the quality and the quality of food product where they're available for people to eat, say question mark still on top. For inside one question and answer with our news story person will be Olua Tosin Salau. Some people conductor say, yes, so no be saying a lie, say progress. You don't do for inside food safety practices. But can they talk say food safety, not be only to for the food to their safety, but say production unco, transportation unco, to store unco, to prepare them and to distribute them. So all of them they supposed to chuck I put on top them. They can't they tell people they buy food or where they consume food, say I beg. Make una not just enter go buy food or make una they always look the product label. Make una look for the expiring date, how then take package them, and make una make sure say we on the buy man is touching as it take consign hygiene. The people self still they express verse about the way we say some safety standard, and we say some people they sell food for some hotel them and people with the supply food, the way we retake treat food. Say the thing, people supposed to look into that food handling process proper. We Lagos State Governor Babajide Sanwo-Olu, he don't come out to come the call all Nigerians are beg. Make una join hand together, make una fight this thing where we both they call terrorism, banditry, plus including other form of violent crimes. For inside one statement, we'll be saying our own signature, it takes sign, eh? Governor Sanwo-Olu come the talk, say Nigerians say, may they not allow fear. May they not allow, say, they don't be the same political party than they, or not be the same language they be. Make it bring division on top with country's collective plan to fight against criminal elements for inside with country. You can't they talk, say, you can't they draw the ear of people, say, all these criminal groups, say, we could not allow them to divide with country, or make them, we could not allow them weaken public confidence for inside our nation future. Well, my concerned people, NASA, Texas, and Rich, on top, our Shankle Tori for this correct Sunday afternoon. 3 o'clock, Ponquem, the second part of the news will reach the month. My name be Pascal K. Una. Good afternoon.
3: 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Keep listening. Thank you very much. You're welcome.
7: Hello, who is on the line?
8: 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My name is John from Black Mirror Bank PLC.
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8: Mommy, your name is Mrs. Pedro. 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
7: Yes, you're right.
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7: Oh, my God. 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
8: No. That's why I'm calling you to avoid stressing you, ma.
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7: 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Hell, 200,000 naira. I'm finished, though. I'm finished, though. Mogbo, it was 419 that called me, oh. Hell! Hello!
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11: I'm not in the apple.
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Check your time now. 14 minutes, you don't take a month from the hour of 2. Yes, so this is Kimpasi Forin, reporting for duty. How on a day? Happy Sunday. First Sunday in the month of June. And today date now, number 7. So, you don't reach 1 month when I do my birthday. You see, this is the way just talk now. Remind me what you would always say. It's the time, you know, they wait for anybody. Now, people, they wait for time. On the 7th of last month, you know, wait. You don't reach another 7th of another month. So, if you watch your clock, boya you dey sleep, oh, boya you dey work, oh, boya na inside motor you dey. Whether people will don't die, or people will they're mad, people will they inside hospital, you know they stop time. You go they see that second, you go they tick. If you put your watch one corner like this, you go they listen. You go they hear and they go, ting, ting, ting, ting, seconds. So time waits for nobody. Right, so that's why the table will come on top of my board today. It will be first Sunday of the month. I want to announce what they do now every Sunday. 2:30, I go bring on that program, New Order. That is if the thing will work. But if you no work, we will continue here. New Order go carry us reach 3 o'clock open when I go bring on the second part of Shenkele News when I be, read small time way pass. After that one, Uncle, after the news by 3, another program go day with the inside them. Select for hot seat. Now select for hot seat, but the gate program will become Diaspora Entertainment Connection Half Hour. Go show face immediately 5 minutes sit down on top 3 o'clock. And then we will continue with select for hot seat until 4. We'll look whether we will bring on the network news. Then from that 4 o'clock, go reach 6. That's yonder we will day. But in case all these things no show, maybe network news, other programs with the come entertainment waves,

I don't know why I pause to say, even when I read the news, something they touch me for mind. And because news na grade A program, I no one show any sign. Say the thing touch me for mind. Because Moku, you where they has now where they listen to me. Moku just forget say you be Yoruba, forget say you be Hausa, forget say you be Igbo, forget say you be Kanuri, forget say you come from Ibira, forget say you be Efik, forget any language where you be. That's number one. Number two, forget say they support any party, political party, or support, forget say they support any candidate at all. Whether the person come from your place or just put that one aside for now. Like this is the way they listen to me. Maybe we'll just put small sentiment. We'll put them by the side first. Now, forget say you be Christian. Forget say you be Muslim. Forget say you be traditionalist. Or forget say you even be a native doctor. Or forget say you no believe in anything at all. Put that aside for a moment. We could talk heart to heart. I beg, these guys where they kidnap, these guys where they kill, these guys where they bomb, you don't ever hear say as they come to kidnap, then go say, who belong to APC here? Who belong to PDP here? Who belong to NDC here? Who belong to ADC? Who belong to PRP? Separate parties. You don't ever hear them. You don't ever hear say these people, when they come to kidnap, then go ask, who is a Muslim here? Who is a Christian here? You don't ever hear them. You don't ever hear when they come to kidnap, then go ask, who be Hausa? Who be Igbo? Who be Yoruba? Who be TV? Who be Efik? They don't ask these questions. They just come, they do their evil, and they go away with it. So that's why governor don't check them. Me say, for the think I'm as I delete that news. Forget where you come from. All of us will get one common enemy now for this country. Whether Boyan and people they sponsor them or Boyan and then they do them by themselves. So these people are our common enemies. Now you can't be walking person. I don't even know what to say. You know, somebody like me, them bomb me for North. Now there I grew. And now there I go school. Now do I do almost everything in my life like this. So when people they talk about Hausa, I say them be devil. The thing they pay me because I grew up there. I know that these people are loving people. I don't de Yoruba land now for so many years. And I find now if they talk about Yoruba people, say they be betrayers. I find I say all those things. Now people they sponsor those things. Yoruba people are very accommodating. And they love, they don't their own be say, let them get the means of life. They no care. And that's why you have this massive population in Lagos and other Yoruba states. And then you go to where I come from the east. When I travel to the village, anytime I travel, maybe during my leave or something take me to the village, I did take agbo. Yoruba people plenty. Then they my place, they sell agbo. Then get shops. They are living in houses. Some of the best hospitals in my place, now Yoruba doctors get them. Then I won't buy, we get places where Hausa people, they say suya. For my place, Tiger Knot, you go see them plenty. Even some of them say where they do this shoe shining business, or where they be cobblers, them plenty. Sote for my side, you get place what they call Amausa. What in that place means now where Hausa people dominate? Living, coexisting peacefully. Our common enemies are these bandits and some of our politicians where they use them as tool against us. They use us against ourselves. Now ask yourself this question, make it obvious. As a Muslim that you are, as a Christian that you are, how many heads you get? How many hands you get? Have you ever, you know, I keep asking this question sometimes. People know they understand. Market where they go buy something. Shena Igbo market, Muslim market, Yoruba market, Hausa market. Abi,

Look at the way kidnapping is gradually becoming the order of the day. So test to a certain now. Your neighbor, where on a day together before, mistrust done the day because you never can tell who is who. This or your kidnap now, who those children where they kidnap. Police don't arrest some Hausa guys where they ride bike, where we send and then they supply logistics to these guys where they inside bush. And some Yoruba people, Yoruba boys again, where we send and them be informants, kind of. So imagine we, these people, using us against ourselves. And mind you, I said I talked to you this correct Sunday afternoon. These politicians, majority of them, their families are not in Nigeria. And they also, they have their, what do they call them, their diplomatic passport, that anything will happen, they are off the country. So please, let us join hands together according to the governor of Lagos State. If you see something, my brother, my sister, say something. See, whether we like it or not, one day we go by. One day, boya, you go stay 250,000 years. One day, you go come out from planet Earth. This beautiful life where God don't give us, He give us so that we self feed do better. And the message when I carry come this afternoon, come give you, you where they listen to me. I beg, make when I help us to spread this message. Tell your neighbors, tell people around you. Anybody who wanna see, where they suspect, please. We are not supporting, I am not saying you should handle matter by yourself. All you need to do is to make a report. Jungle justice is wrong. It's wrong. In capital letters, WRONG, wrong. You don't take laws into your hands, because most times assumption, now they make somebody do something where you go later regret. In fact, let me just tell you one place when I go this afternoon before I enter studio. And they hear say one lady, they talk and Shami, I just did they listen, because I'm out there and plenty women there, and I was the only man in their midst. Just few minutes ago, just they shout, they say one lady killed herself because her husband left her, or her husband, yeah, something like that nature. Come and see as women, they condemn the lady who killed herself. Why go kill himself on top of a man? Men where they useless, men where do this, hey, to say now, to say I see her, I for teaching her to rock life. I will just listen. Nobody knows what really transpired. They just heard that this lady killed herself. Assumption. They don't begin condemn person who killed herself. They don't begin blame men. It's wrong. One man in our place, who they call him Pericoma, in those days where they grow, they tell us a lot of things about that man. You know, they say now one big native doctor, and he used to be a musician. There was one of his music. He said a king that knows how to rule or how to judge. Say that kind of king. And a king will be say, he go here from left, he go here from right, before he go know what he will judge. Assumption to a large extent is always wrong. And when you assume, most times you take wrong decisions. Before concluding, please find out, make your inquiries, make your investigations to be sure, say what they talk about, or the feelings where you get, the hatred where you get, you know, the bitterness within your heart against your fellow human being, because of waiting you hear what the person do. Know why the person did that thing first, before you begin to put yourself in a situation where we say tomorrow we'll come begin the regret, say, ah, if to sign you. Some of the things is our politicians they do to us. The day we will get them right, and the day we will begin realize, say, you know, let me share this story. When I was growing up, I did very, very small in Kaduna that time. These people, they wanted to do
something. I was very small, myself. I don't even know. They just came to us that time. They tell us, say, one big man for our area that time. Yeah, and I post the one contest for. So, can't get two camps. The other people can't call us. Now, we will be saying, Omolile will be that time. You know that kind of thing. Omolile will be that time for that place. Just come meet us that time. Tell us, say, these people, they will come meet us. So, if they come, we'll put confusion. We could just break bottom. We could do this. We could do that. That time, everybody just the hill and because every morning come. I don't know how God just give me that voice. Now, ask the man, say, what your children did? For outside and outside, would they speak? Ina yaronka. Ina suke. Suma su kamata su zo. Su tarede su zamu jemu ya abunde kachemu. I was telling him that your children supposed to be among us so that we will carry out what you have asked us to do. The man became angry. Ladies and gentlemen, that was how God used me to save that situation. A lot of people began to reason with what I said. So, you were the listen. If they come to you to tell you to go and do this thing that you know in your heart that it is not good, tell them to bring their children. Let them be in the forefront because after all, now them, now will they fight for. Radio 1, 103.5 FM, News Talk and Sports Station at the station where they check your time. 28 minutes now, don't take commode from the hour of 2. We still here. Moku go small break. When we return, we go check whether we go bring in a new order. No touch that guy. They come.

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1: Hey, officer, do you expect me to park at the middle of the main road?
2: He said park, one side, quick.
3: Wind down.
1: You go to the officer?
2: Can I see your particulars?
1: I see them, they're all here.
2: Fire extinguisher, where are fire extinguisher? Quick.
1: It's in my boot.
2: Your boot?
1: It's in the boot of my car, yes.
2: Okay, yeah. Okay, fine. Open your boot. I want to see your spare tire. Open your boot.
1: I'm not a commercial driver.
2: I know one knows where it be. I say, open your boot.
1: Officer, please.
2: My friend, make him open the bottom, please.
1: Officer, I'm going somewhere important.
2: What do you want from me? Me, Nigerian police. Officer, I joined police 25 years ago.
1: Officer, I'm not sure you
2: can. I'm late. Ask me, say, what? Obey before complain. Open your boot.
3: Okay, all right. What does it cost for anybody?
1: All right. What kind of thing is this?
2: Open your boot. Okay, that's fine. Spare tire. This tire don't spoil. Why no change up?
1: I beg your pardon, officer.
2: This tire don't they warm out?
1: I bought this tire just last week.
2: You no confirm me.
1: Yes. Officer, no. You are being very difficult.
2: You embarrass me.
3: She's speaking English. You're leave her.
2: Why only you come there for a sermon too?
1: Officer, I don't understand this question.
3: Oh,
1: listen, officer.
3: No, what yes, exactly? Our constitution say let you know go stay inside moto.
2: You never hear say Nigerian constitution. Talk say one person no go stay for inside moto.
1: Okay, officer.
2: They kidnap
1: officer,
2: you.
1: Okay, so what do you want me to do now?
2: This one, what you do?
1: Yes.
2: So you don't know what you're supposed to do.
3: Oga, police is your friend.
2: Talk to
1: her.
3: You know how you treat your friend.
1: You should have said that before.
2: Manager. I beg you.
1: Just manage it.
3: Your mo take the 1,000.
2: Then to my entire motor and carry your body go away.
1: Nigeria be healthy.
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We miss you in 23 minutes, make we enter 3 o'clock. So, we're going to know there's new order, no if you come, because no signal, we're not getting any signal. We're going to transconnect to the program. So, but that one will be while, like I said, I'm still here. So, today is World Food Safety Day. So I want to talk something small about today with the World Food Safety Day. Anyway, if they listened to us yesterday afternoon, 3:30 to 4, we get some guests who come on the program. They came from Nigeria Institute of Food Sciences and Technology. They can talk about today. Talk about it in their work. So you with the house, I won't make you call in if they listen to me. Moku dialogue, moku talk one on one. Tell me how best you think say we feed they take care of our food so that our food could be safe too. Even if you hear the news when I read to get one particular story where they talk about food. You know, so somebody called in yesterday. One engineer called in yesterday. They tell us about Oshodi, we're near us here. Say, get some particular area for that Oshodi. We say, now expired products, now in the sell. And that's what we talk about. Say, sometimes now we they do ourselves. A lot of times, we go blame government. But we will not go look inwards. How can somebody, because of selfishness, I know say somebody will tell me that say, now because money no day. You go no say some product don't expire. You go still carry them. They said to your fellow human being. You know even reason say this thing fit cause health hazard to this person. Or back made the person cry if he did use that product. But no, waiting there your mind that the gain where you won't get. So you go call me on 0704-700-3341. What do you think person is supposed to do so that we go there, take care of our food. That's number two. Tell me whether for your own side, you will see some people they use wheelbarrow, they sell different types of fruits, pineapple, banana, orange, watermelon, no, just plenty, you know, fruits. Even yesterday, I said they use carbide, they take ripen some of these fruits, mango self. When we say they pluck, they force them to ripe. And I even hear say some they use one product where they take kill all these insects. I know one coin name because they no pay. Can I say an advert that they do for them? They say that product, some people they use them, say they use them to preserve waiting human being they eat, especially beans. For those of us who love how. We love to eat beans, even use and do akara, do moi moi. How can I no understand? You know, so I would like make you call me. Make we talk about this afternoon because today now World Food Safety Day, and they do them every 7th of June every year, and they do them. And WHO, World Health Organization, and then they're in charge. So if you get close to your phone and you get small card, make you call. We could talk small, I beg. So that as you tell preserve your own food, you go tell us so that we go learn. And what do you think where government feed do to arrest this situation where we say people they use all these other chemicals to force fruits to be edible. Mango in time never reach to ripe, they pluck them, go cover them, put something, before you know it, don't ripe. Banana, the same thing. And other fruits them, watermelon. The one I don't see now, we had the wash. Gutter water, Nancy said they use the wash one food. Since that date, now, me, I'd like to buy fruit, I'd like to chop fruit. But after I saw that in that day,
If I see, I not even can know where person won't go buy the original food self. Because all those, whether original or not, inside mall, maybe inside all these big mall. And if you go there now, they go, they call money. So what did I do? I could do as right. Because fruit, no be something we say go buy, go begin cook up. So that maybe all those things go die away. I don't even see where person they mix flour. Where you want to take big this puff I bet they call them. Now two legs. If they inside the bowl, the flour then if jump inside, somebody now go tell me say wash leg. The person where we will go defend and now say the person go don't wash his or her leg. How about the knee? The person I say the fingers, the nails, I mean. Now the nails I won't talk. All those nails where they for in leg. For the toe and the rest of them. Share you wash and put all those corner for on top. If you check your leg or your finger self, go see say koro koro dead there. If not be from the nail, but the side like this, you go see says all this micro, you know, when you hear micro and something where eyes no fit see. Go feed the height there. For the leg where they match, where they take where shoe, where they take enter places. And person day inside the turn. Flower where you want to take back something. Most of us they sick. We don't know what to make us sick. Mostly now waiting on it. According to this Madame Former, we were welcome yesterday. They will be expert on top of the levels. But now from them now, I take my eyes open for all the things we didn't talk on top of the program yesterday. So make you call me, we could talk about it. Radio 1 103. It's like a FM news talker sports station. As for the, at the wait for your call, but they play small music. They go until we enter.

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1: I beg shit now. I'm the swag on my side. What's your issue, girl?
2: I beg now with this. Shebi, I don't want you for this place that you stay. See me, you know, they carry that your about nonsense. They come and say, come, they speak that you're supposed to respect. Because she won't love you for people where they speak to you. That's what they guess like me. Where no one's in there. Where be money?
3: I wonder. No, be money, they take the blue fire.
1: Hey! Just because I hang out here doesn't mean we're in the same class. See your chewing gum smacking lips.
2: See me where they get class.
4: Hey, pumpkin.
5: Hi, guy.
2: I'm
5: Hi, hello.
4: Anna, I love the way you sound.
5: Thank you.
2: Look my side, you know that I sound.
5: Thank you so much. Ah, that should have wow, excellent taste.
4: Bowling is not a problem at all. Just name your price.
3: They say that way they say dog won't die. You know they hear the smell of food again.
6: Oh. Tony the tornado.
7: Murphy the tank copy. Murphy, what's up?
8: I'm good, brother.
7: Long time.
8: Yes, sir.
7: What you come do for Lagos?
8: Oh boy, I just say I can't see you now. You know how this weather be. I can't to send some.
7: My guy sent me missing from you come Lagos.
8: Just come see you small now before you carry out your assignment now. You say? Let me go cheap with these babes now. I know see what you are doing for
7: those and look them on you.
8: No worry, the bill is on me, bro. No worry.
7: But I don't like that one with skin. That big one will get you.
8: Boy. Make your choice.
7: Chanko, PPPP.
8: That's me, brother.
7: Chanko, Chanko.
8: That's me.
7: But you remember that my name?
8: Tony the Tornado.
7: The Tornado. Hey, Dad.
8: Hello, sir. Yes, I don't know where you sent me. I'm never there now. Sir, now next tomorrow, then go release me, sir. Yes, sir. Now there I do, so. Yes, sir. Yes, sir.
4: Now you're coming out.
7: I'm a girl.
4: Guy, I that man face. So you have some.
8: You don't select. Pick this thing and guy, time no day.
7: That girl will get chest and this that one.
8: Any spec you want, so.
7: Somebody check me in the night.
5: So I'm waiting, baby.
8: All right.
5: Wait, sit down, let's go. Should I tell you? Class, get class.
2: Oh, but I lost. Cash the top.
8: Okay, so here we are, baby. Make yourself at home.
5: Sure, baby. Remember our deal, though. 2 hours. I'm talking right now.
1: What's the meaning of this? What?
5: Lisa. Lisa. I'm the president of my family. Look, I have 2-year-old child. Please. Lisa. Lisa.
3: Far away drink the shark. You don't come jam a grip, say the grace.
2: Didi, why they call her best way her husband guy? And I'm not saying never marry so.
5: It's Mimi.
2: Mimi, what is that? I beg, stop to cry, tell me something. What she do to
5: Mimi?
2: Oh, you mean that you're your boss priest preferred? And I went 3 days ago, they drag one Janina. I never see her
5: daddy. She was raped.
3: Maybe so. Now what did she send me to buy for her for market? Then they buy give him.
5: Look, I wanted to pass you. I didn't even want to talk to you. Eh? Can't you ever be serious for once?
2: You don't come now. Tell me what's happened.
5: I see she was found. They took her Gaza. Her breast, everything.
2: You could okay.
5: What was the meaning of that one? I said that's why I don't like talking with you. Eh? What bad luck even carried me to your room? Eh?
2: See, Mr. Wala. So I'm not going to ask question again.
5: Just keep quiet. I've been thinking since from Iroko Canal to this place. I went to see her body. You know what? She be woke up this morning.
2: Mm-hmm.
5: Are you not alive?
2: Adina, you not see me?
5: Me too. I'm alive. Last 3 months, now someone Johnny can't talk, say, you know, I use protection. Eh? So, just because I needed to send my mother the money, I can't Graham, my sister. I cure one kind of sickness where I don't know the name till today.
2: All this speaking, wasting the learn work for this business.
5: Which kind of learn work?
2: Nah, and they talk, and they hear you.
5: You never get sickness.
2: Okay.
5: Since we did this one, you never get
2: we
5: sickness.
2: We never quarrel now when they talk.
5: The only good thing with Dr. Temi be say, no be HIV. Which one was serious for your side, self?
2: Okay.
5: What thing I can't tell you be say, I won't go think my life.
2: I follow, you. That is him. I love go fito because, madam, I remember the whole at 2 weeks now. I never pay. I dodge it. I beg nervous. Sis, I love go fit follow you.
5: Oh,
2: it's a girl today in town now.
5: What if you meet somebody that Mimi met?
2: I bury Johnny be bad Johnny. The ones that they carry. Are they sham where they carry them? I want to carry the one that's
5: what. So they write good or bad for face. I won't come tell me now.
2: Are they sample the wherever I carry?
5: You maybe you get luck, but me cannot say luck they expire. I think you see.
2: That's what you talk. That's what you talk about that talk. But man, I know luckily. This work. I know she'll start feeling. Cause I go buy clothes. Those my children where their papa don't live. I'm going to take care of them. Nobody go help me do my work. Now only me.
5: Now they ask you now. Now something happened. If now you it happens, what will happen to those students?
2: What we talk through for wet rope. Now you're my friend. She's a guy bad man too. Maybe not the bad man, I'm the guy killer.
5: You know what upsets me about you? You just know how to spoil everything. Anyway, like I said, I won't go think my life. Okay? We all have choices though. Me, I don't make my choice. I don't know whether I go feel come back here tomorrow. If you see me here tomorrow, fine. But as you see me now, this small bag where I carry, now this small property where I carry come, now I carry the go. I won't go think my life.
3: You know, no, see, now for we have found the shop the phone, now for that, then they see in the body peak.
5: Okay, you know, happened yesterday. No, me say no, go happen today. You know, me say no, go happen tomorrow. I just see Mimi that as sign. No. From where I come, now some something to take talk, say na sign. I beg you, fit under here. I don't work.
2: I like go, I beg, I feel collect some of your customers.
5: Dear Chris, come out here. Come out here.
3: Now, tomorrow, Jerry, they say bachelor, when they do like Christmas, nobody go pick give and wife.
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11: I'm boss like us.
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0: My people, that Una Ogbonge entertainment program on top radio, celeb for hot seat, don't get Padimano. 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VIP code where they Obodoyibo bring and come. 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Not forget to now every Sunday when 5 minutes waka come up from 3 o'clock. Celeb for hot seat. 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
2: All right, my countryside people, fellow lockdown set attention for inside the studio, Shankala News Part 2, and the Richard Amont. My name now, Pascal Ike, Shapali. My governor also carry come. But before that time, my people they talk say, dog, we don't talk say this life, no be by power. Because if you say not by power, say rain, you no go meet them for road. Unto that level, the general overseer of the Redeemed Christian Church of God will be Pastor Enoch Adeboye. Don't come out to con the tell with Christian brothers and sisters. Say it go good though, may them join body with God for everything we say that they do for life. And they tell them, say, your effort alone, it no go there enough for you to achieve greatness and get lasting success. Pastor Deboy, you've been talk this one no for today. Where for inside the church, Thanksgiving, when they preach, and they talk, say, believers, we be say, they believe for their own strength, intelligence, or abilities, say, them, failure, and their second name, and be that. And they talk, say, true success, it come from, we be say, you gum your body with God's plan for your life. Plus, you tell them all the things where you do so that he will guide you. Even self as in the talk, you can quote some places for Bible where we say he support within in the talk. Pastor Debo himself can they encourage with unbelievers themselves. Beg, if you dare here, you never believe in God, say, make you give your life to Christ. Can they pray for the nation? Say, I beg, may God help us make a stability and strength for us to conquer security and economic challenges, make it day deliver for ground. On to that level, they said the president of the Christ Apostolic Church, CSC, Nigeria and overseas, will be Pastor Samuel Oladele. Himself don't come out to con the spoil face, say, get a CBO. Sake of the way, we be say cost of living, the climb ladder, they go heaven, plus including as we insecurity, that one save the wear mask, the cover face, for inside the country. Ross, pastor, he can't tell with government for inside all levels, say, I beg. He go better or made and take sharp step then to make sure, see, all these things, challenges will be said they face Nigeria, they find solution to them. But when in the talk through in Secretary General of the Church will be Pastor Emmanuel Mampo, Pastor Ladele can talk, see, many of the promises will be said they talk where they make to win Nigerian people on top security, on top electricity, plus including our strong body matter, say, and to make sure say they improve with welfare, say this one they never fulfill them at all. In conditor say the kind cases of the kidnapping and killing where they go inside we country, say the thing you get as it be. In con the column with political leader them, particularly the federal government, say I beg, let them put more effort to make so that they will fit to restore security and maybe improve living condition of we people. This Oga Pastor Sel Kondito said the Christian Association of Nigeria will be Kane. Said they don't plan 1 3-day period of fasting and prayer from 12th to 14th of this month. But they can seek divine intervention over the begin with the shoe face for inside the country Nigeria. People where they live with disabilities, they don't encourage themselves, beg. For them to they give it for granted, say themselves they will fit adopt what they call self-belief. Make them get what you know, what they call resilience, plus including make them make sure say they go school, that on the MBA education. service owner and the important and the key tools where we say them will use to take overcome all these barriers where they face them for life, plus including themselves fit achieve their own personal success. Now one auntie will be a disability advocate will be Miss Dior Ifoma, and we talk this one. No, she share her experience during question and answer with Radio One. She can they talk say the importance of mental health strength and good support system for inside the shaping the life of persons where they live with disabilities. She can they talk say many people will get disability. They the first way to know about the call stigma. Where people can they bully them, plus including some discouraging attitudes from the society where we say they look them anyhow. She said this one it affects their confidence, plus including their self-worth. I say if you do all this one to them, themselves will get this disability, they can't think less of themselves. He said this thing he called toxic family get better role to play to make sure say these people they correct, plus including with community support. Say this one will help them to even pass these difficult experiences. Well, my countryside people, Nassau takes and reach on top with Shankle Tori for this correct Sunday afternoon, 6 o'clock on Quem, for inside with major news. The ones who will know carry come, all of them will show face at that time. My name be Pascal, okay?

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2: 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Yes, so today now the first Sunday, and me I stand Gidiba for Inside Studio. Ah, today. No, let me follow come today. Online, only me follow come. And I don't say sometimes this our body, you know, they give information. Sometimes you go give, say you won't rest. And suddenly you go just see, say you don't break down. And suddenly you go see, say you don't day weak, something like that. So, only me, myself, and I go carry the program each other month this correct Sunday afternoon on top the levels. My name be Pascal Ike. If you call me King Passy for real, you go be my friend. And if you call me Money Stops Nonsense, Yusef Sabi, you with the listen, you go no say me self. And I throw at the talk say money, nine days stop nonsense. How you day? How you day for your side? I sure say everything they work out well. Yes, this program, when I don't hear the people we put small money on top, say mokuna, carry and they come. And Hit Right Inc. and the VIP code, plus including music media, you know, management, and then put money together. Say, oh, all right, you wait there here, we've been a general artist, and they artists, then wait there for yonder. Say, all of us, we then join together and we do collab. Yes, they're going to do collab with that kind of team. You know that kind of levels now. And special salute, special shout out to Diana Elliott Tomlin. I have the CEO of Music Media Management with the for UK yonder. And this woman, when I know the meaning of guru, when they say somebody in a guru, and then we say somebody will say he don't master what he need to do. She'll be guru for PR. She sabi do PR for plenty, you know, big names for inside the music industry yonder, for over there will be for UK. People like Maxi Priest, people like Shabarangs, plenty of them where she don't become their, you know, where she don't do PR for her. She still they do the PR. Plus, including my own very good friend, will be Hit Right Inc. and VIP Code himself, Naguru Selfin B on top entertainment, artist management. Person will be say Nottingham Forest, NBD Entertainment Head, and they manage great artists. You have Tanai Brown, you have Masheba, you have Soul Rebel, and plenty of them will say the pros. You know the rest, too. You know the Hit Right Inc. You know the rest. So now them decide, say, okay, we'll bring this program, come your domot. And what is the program all about? They wonder. I don't tell them that before. Then think, if you listen to that, that their jingle, you go hear the reason why we bring this program. If you sabi sing, the guy just wants collaboration, you understand, between Nigerian artists, African artists, and those over there. Masheba is in Jamaica, and Soul Rebel is in US. Him and Tanai Brown and Diana Elliott, all of them there for UK. Do you understand? So, together, they won't bring you to limelight. They also want to bring all those songs from that place come Nigeria. Do you get? So all this one, instead of you to now they think for your house, say, I want feature Tanai Brown. I want to get that. They love the way when they taste sing. Or I want feature Mai Sheba. how I want to do it. Or now so rebel, now you want future. So the program make you listen all the time, you know, get information. And the biggest one, when me I like, with the doctor in me, where this Heat Right Inc. they do, they say, he get Nigerian producer, Ori's Boys Entertainment, where they say, in they send in own artists from there, make the boy they produce their beat for Nigeria. Make you see as Nigeria big reach on top entertainment to Ori's Boys Entertainment. Now this Heat Right Inc. VIP code, now even so, okay, with this bros, let's use you. So instead of them to the enter all those their big studio for yonder there, he say make we Nigerian, make it the produce beat for people with that side. Is it not wonderful, my people? So we'll go play, make I start with the music of Soul Rebel. Soul Rebel just dropped one track, new one. She titled that one Be Mindful. That have been mindful, eh? As I listen to the lyrics of that song, the song remind me of the song of Fela Anikulago Kuti, where he talks, say, if you dey follow, make you open eyes. Now waiting that song remind me of. Because sometimes, you know, like waiting I talk when I started, some people will say, because this person did this, but you no one know what the person they do. You just they follow blindly. They will tell you do like this, you will just follow, do. Later you will come the regret. Him will come escape. So if you they follow, be mindful, be wise. They pray, may God open your eyes so that you will feel understand some certain things. Now waiting so rebel the talk on top this newest track which she just released. After we play So Rebel, we will come play My Sheba. I don't know why this track, that one self now has newest single. She titled that in Dutch Pot. You know, when you dey cook food, you want something where go sweet. Sha, make I no talk too much because my food they talk say too much talk, no the good for evening service. Radio 1 103.5 FM News Talk and Sports Station. But go listen to the song of So Rebel, where she titled Be Mindful. And this one just they enter the market. Na na na na, we'll come back.

0: 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And you have what it takes to become a superstar music artist, but do not know how and where to get a good rhythm? 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
1: 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We're still here, Radio 1, 103.5 FM. I sure so now enjoyed that song from Soul Rebel, which is titled to Be Mindful and Be Wise. Just ask Jah to open your eyes so that you will fit to know what you need to do. Alright, we don't hear the jingle of Oris Boys Entertainment. We're not here with Ish in the do. And then, bros, I tell you, if you're picking the sing, maybe you notice, say, you're picking always, you know, maybe if in the inside the house, if they do anything, you go to sing and you don't know how to go about them, reach out to Oris Boys Entertainment. Or you define you, even though you're picking you, you are an artist, upcoming artist, and you feel you have what it takes. You get lyrics, if you compose better song with a person, go here, you go to dance, whether it is there for motor, the drive, and then you look for studio where we give you the perfect beating, where fits suit. This person that they tell you, in a place where they produce music for people where they outside Nigeria. And I don't hear that jingle. Reach out to Oris Boys Entertainment. So everything could work out well for your own musical in your career. All right, we're still here on top Diaspora Entertainment Connection half hour. On top, select for host seat for Radio 1 103.5 FM. If you just join us, now the program be that. And the time now, 21 minutes gone past the hour of 3, we're still here. Yes, I've been telling about someone else, talking about My Sheba and her own single, which she just dropped. She called that one Dutch Pot. You see this Dutch Pot, when I listen to that Dutch Pot and the small clip or video which she don't do on top of Facebook, man, I fell in love with the song instantly, I tell you. Because some of this music, you know, they say music is the food of the soul, and music also is ministry. You know, it heal our body, they heal our soul, they heal our spirit. Music, songs, and no be joke, it's not a joke. Now, when you listen to Dutch Pot, and just listen to the lyrics of that Dutch Pot, it has to tell you, the thing get one spiritual tone. I don't know if I listen to that song, because she said that all you can get from that Dutch Pot is satisfaction. You know, better things. Now in the inside, the Dutch Pot. I cannot even talk.

if I talk too much, and if let's say I don't know what thing I talk, who could listen to My Sheba with the music which she tied to, the song which she tied to Dutch Pot. Radio 1, 103.5. Don't forget, after that one, we'll play on the song of Tanai Brown. We call that one Cold World. Will they come back? Na, na, na.

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2: 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Talking about Diana Elliot Tomlin, she is the CEO, top personality if you ask me. 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You on top Facebook, they have a Facebook group, just VIP code. 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Then on top Instagram, then be VIP code _ me _, you get them right there. Yes, I don't tell you already. These are their social media handles. So we say you feed the follow them. Right, let's talk about Tanai Brown. He's supposed to be on top of the program today for interview, but he went on for a show, that on show there is always a hit. So bros the rest, making rest more, that kind of thing. So next week Sunday, he will come either himself or My Sheba or Soul Rebel, either one of them will go interview them live and direct on the program. Talking about Diaspora Entertainment connection I have now. Alright, we could listen to Cold World. If you ask me, everywhere nowadays, I don't know. If somebody like me and you feel kidnap another person, begin kill, begin quiet people, somebody will just war up and down simply because of it. Suppose not in a cold world any day. Everywhere now, everything just they shock me. But you said in 10 years now, so and later they hear the cities. No green. Why growing up now? Person don't know all these things. But suddenly, we are now in a cold world. Let's listen to Tanai Brown on this one, a cold world. 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

0: 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Do you have a good voice? Can you compose good lyrics? And you have what it takes to become a superstar music artist, but do not know how and where to get a good rhythm? 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
2: 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You don't meet all of them with that. Do you understand what I'm saying? So at the lab, but it's not a joke, really. So it's for your own benefit. If you want to move on to the next level, you better join the train now. Right now, so we'll do Bichikom on top the Diaspora Entertainment Entertainment Half Hour Connection for today. Next week Sunday is another time, because 37 minutes now, I don't touch come off from 3 o'clock, but we will still play songs from these people, because the entertainment program was still there. So hope we'll go listen to the song of My Sheba. He titled this one Melanin. This one should talk about your skin, making you know the change the color of your skin. God no be God sabi wetin they do, give you the color of skin when give you. Nobody you give yourself color of skin, I'm gonna give you. I didn't get reason for him to give you that color. So if for you to come out contact, say because I am black, you won't become yellow, or because you're too yellow, you won't tan yourself. You the tell God say you know something waiting in the two. But you know say yourself in a lie, now you the lie. Because God know waiting fit you before he give you that. So we'll go play the song of My Sheba Melanin. We'll come play the song of So Rebel Disoriented to King Majesty. We'll come play another song from Danai Brown, the special dedication we give to the president of Burkina Faso. Yeah, so all of us go enjoy all this thing together. Then I'll give you entertainment stories where they make round across Nigeria and inside Lagos. Radio 1 103.5 FM News Talk and Sports Station. Melanin, My Sheba, let's go.

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And there you still check your time now. Now 47 minutes, don't it? Come out from 3 o'clock. We're still here on top select for hot seat on top your favorite news and talk station. I still there here, keep passing for real. Moku giving us some of the stories where they make the rounds. Gabriel Afolanya reveals the reason Yoruba films are getting more attention. You don't tell us. Some other stories. Trend Dub Awards returns for an audacious sixth edition. Nominations now open. Okay. Dave brings the boy who played the harp tour to Lagos for his first ever headline shows in Nigeria. Queen Madi's label war deepens as both sides claim victory in court dispute. We'll see whether we will get other entertainment stories from here. Entertainment. All right, five things to expect when the BB Naija 10 reunion begins. Odumodu Black calls out Chok City for trying to stop his European tour with a police petition. And how are you fighting with a kid? Queen Madi accuses ex-manager of forgery as songs disappear from Spotify. Wow. Davido is no more news to headline 2026 FIFA World Cup countdown concert in Los Angeles. And then you have this one, Lagos. What could play this song? Will they come back? No. Somebody asked me, say, bros, some people, our people can talk. Ooh, they can talk, I swear. Somebody be asked me one day, say, Kimpasia, say, he said, share una know they like to play gospel song for your programs. I said, what do you mean? No, they listen to me be that now. He said, no. Saying they know, say, normally, most times that they play gospel songs. But say for this kind of special programs, then, say I know they play gospel song. I say, I still tell them again, I say, bros, now be say, you know they listen. When are they on air on Sundays? Because would they play gospel song? It's okay. This Sunday, he go listen. Thank God, sir. Even remember now. So, bros, shebi they listen. At least with that argument now, today will be Sunday. I don't get one fan where they listen. So me, I won't play you this song now from Forever His. The title am Okwemi, and the new single way just drop. So make you know, say with the play, I did play gospel song for my programs. Yeah. All this one now to catch you and to tell you, say truly, you know, they listen to me if I don't. They just they talk, they just they whine me. But I want to say that you're whining, you know, get levels. We could listen to Forever His. This one, the title, Okwemi. Are they come back? Nah.

Alright, that song, that the song of Forever is titled Okwemi. So you don't hear them say they play gospel song. And if you check a time like 8 minutes, men make follow close that attention. Like I talked before, we'll check whether if you bring because of within signals they do, whether network means we feel each other more. Alright, we will use music to finish. But before that time, Nkemowo don't come out. It does say in acting career, said it in an accident. He started acting by accident. Alright, this one the talk say one woman with the UK. That news I've been teasing a play. Say the woman they cry because he no get job. He can't they regret. Okay, this get one sad one with the here, no one talk him. I date for money, not love. 21-year-old student. Now they talk this one. Say she did date for money. And she know the date for love. Ayana, one day, the day where you go by, they will still bury you with money. All of them join. Some people will just come out for social media, they give open mouth, they talk anything, will just enter their mouth. So, Moku, could declare for you now because it's the date for money, not for love. Well, look at your CB self at your age. Don't go find love, oh. By the time we go clear for your eye, now you go to find one uncle, and we want until they do you somewhere. When you know, sometimes like this, all this our auntie them, even brother themselves, we go down while away their time, their youthful age, their youthful strength. So when they won't come, calm down, when their eye don't clear, when it everywhere don't blur for their eyes, they come begin go from one place in search of solution. But that time we be say they get that time opportunities plenty, they no go use it. Imagine this one coming at now say they dead for money. And not for love. By the time we go need that now, and so you could say men has come. Men and men, where they go come, they chop that money. Where should they make now? Men go come turn to scum. And for guys' own, they go come. They go come. They hear something like women are the same, and they are not our. We are not. How did they put themselves? Say we're not supposed to be family. Say they different. But you see, check yourself first before you begin talk. All right, now so you go be on top of the levels. Next week Sunday, because willing, we'll be here again, give it back for grant to make sure say select for us will come your way. More interesting and more sweeter and juicier package. My name be Pascal, okay? If you call me Kim Passy for real, it could be my friend. Till next week.

Film is known to be a substance that can change a person's mental or physical state. It can also affect the way your brain works, your understanding, and your senses. According to Wikipedia, drug abuse is also known as substance abuse. The use of a drug in amount or by methods that are harmful to human life is called drug abuse. Illegal drug, prescription, or over-the-counter drug used different from what it is meant for is drug abuse. The following are different forms of drug abuse. Heavy drinking of alcohol often is drug abuse. Taking medicine prescribed for someone else is drug abuse. 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Drug abuse causes liver and other health-related problems. Stay away from drug abuse. This message is from Radio 1, 103.5 FM.

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We're still there here. Radio 113.4 FM. And 5 minutes to take off. 4 o'clock. We still there with four signals. Our team of engineers, then they're on ground. They make sure say things work out well. So we're going to play some more music. We'll play some markets. We'll get and some promos. We'll get anytime we signal no show face. Lately, they tell me I will bring network news coming with other network problems. We're supposed to come today, maybe Sunday. 7th of June 2026. But I see the no dormant anytime idea around. The 1103.5 FM News Talk has posted.

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Check your time now. At 15 minutes, you don't take comment from 4 o'clock. We still wait for signals from our network students to make sure we bring maybe the remaining part of the network news. Like I talked before, our team of engineers and plenty of them make sure say, this thing will come up quickly so that all the programs we are supposed to get today will now get up. But then, if the thing no show face, when I know say, human be where God create, go down, create. Sometimes they go Africa, sickness go make them go down. Not talk of waiting, we will be human, we do with our hands, we be all these machines and engines. Sometimes they save them out from church. So make no verse, and I still enjoy the songs when they come your way on top of the levels. 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

0: All this is stuff you get for love of Africa, man, cause Africa, man, fly, that's how we say.
1: Then no love white man, then no love woolly man, then no love China man. 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
0: Say what?
1: I just have your Africa man, them one. Then no love white man, then no love woolly man, then no love China man.

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A Rasta kimono de tam. A family come with the message from cha. That Nigeria must be free. I said, I thought I must be free.

I'm not going to be able to do that.

Blessing time, blessing time, blessing time, blessing time, blessing time, blessing time, blessing time, blessing time, blessing time, blessing time, blessing time, blessing time, blessing time, 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

en forme luxe, donc comme il faut faire fortune pour être sain. Et tu as cette source au milieu de l'Allemagne, Dieu. All those years when you say you listen to those songs or the kind of lifestyle where you live that time. You know, sometimes when you play some music, this thing will bring back memories if you don't pass that level. You understand? So that's why I play those songs. I just allow us to enjoy that song very, very well. Since we're still in part two, this signal problem, we all have our enjoyment. They can, people suppose they have the enjoyment to all of the day to make sure everything is in place. Kudos to them because they come with good heart for them because it's not easy. Sometimes when some people complain, I tell them, should be you beg to apply? Why you now they complain now? Hey, so when you write your application, beg to apply for your. When the work come, call, you will call the blizzard it is too much. Well, now what we sign for, but then you need to encourage them, you need to praise them, because that you know, encouragement, that praising, they give them more strength, you know, to do more. They will not say yes, all their efforts in the game. So special salute to the team of engineers. We are here since early morning, they battle to make sure say everything work out well for inside the levels. Okay. You know, as we do all the time now, when we get free time, we're giving us some stories from the pages of newspaper and the Punch newspaper. Now we take a start this current Sunday afternoon in the city of Lagos. Yes, so waiting the release shell. At the Punch, like this, so Moka begin tissue. This one, they sweep my belly, the big one waiting for my front. He said, Nigerian Air Force, they don't deploy surveillance aircraft to track abducted or your teachers and pupils. This one a big grammar. So waiting this one just the talk, we say our Nigerian Air Force, they don't release one aeroplane where we say Sabine Yokomita, make it go in Yokomita, go track where those or your teachers and their students where they kidnap that time, let them keep them. That one sweet my belly. Then another one always sweet my belly as in make the clap if this one fit change anything, you know. Now say court don't declare say that 110 billion naira money where National Assembly, they said they give National Assembly as allowance that time. Court don't say the thing they don't love. Yes. Because me I no see why they will give them such amount of money upon salary where they receive. For waiting that they do serve. Some people go just say I can pass it on the para. I know the para, but me I just talk my mind. Court don't declare, say, court after declaration, mandate them, may they refund the money to the national coffer. We'll get plenty things we won't use money to. See all this kidnapping now, all these things where they go around now. If you say this, all this money, the national coffers, within the coffers, say, not the first place at the coffer. Waiting for our central bank, and the Nigerian coffers. Then for don't buy better, waiting on, you know, they call them drone. Yeah? Where we say, go, they fly up and down, the Yukomita where. All those people, they, you know, they hide. Why people go kidnap people? They will just enter bush. People, I say, they disappear. The thing just the wonder me, just the surprise me. When I carry a whole 110 billion naira, take go buy SUV. SUV, this one as sport utility vehicle. Jeep, then plus including allowance. Kilo de, when I no get motor before when I enter there, ni, wait till they use the motor do now. Because anyway, when they travel, na aeroplane, when they use the travel, I still go buy all those plenty car, just to the show, they chop money anyhow. Caught a beggars. Away, as soon as I don't tell them, they did they unlawful, eh? Let them refund that money. The company will supply the car. Yes, make when I go carry on the car back, give us our money back. Right, another one they talk, say, 2027, bom bom, Obi, Kwan Kwan, so, they are. Bid now be say their hope of becoming the president and the vice president of the country for 2027. He say the thing, Bella said the thing, they will face northern resistance. Don't know what in that one mean. If it check punch, go hear the plenty stories as he did there. Post primary crisis tears ADC apart. See, they talk about all the primaries, what the political party do. Others, like the one when I read for news, they say PRP don't settle. Only one for Kano. I still get question mark, but the rest, they say they give them pass mark. ADC own now, they say the thing don't tear them apart. Then go there, all right, last.
all of them join. All right, this one now, the latest news, this one just entered 53 seconds ago. He said, Ndume, he don't they hail, he don't they clap for our Nigerian troop then. Say, as they try, go rescue those no women and children who we saw this bad village of Koliko people being abducted or kidnapped. So he said, they do well. Then, a Christian Association of Nigeria, CAN, they don't they tell with federal government, say, Abego, made them declare state of emergency on top insecurity. This one just enter 8 minutes ago. Then, and as if they consign those pilgrims, we be said go Saudi Arabia for pilgrimage, they say first batch of Kwara pilgrims returns from Saudi Arabia. This one said they come in 25 minutes ago. So this one are some of the big stories, latest stories we just they come out. So Moku takes Taiwaka enter inside the Metro Plus of the Punch. Today will be Sunday, or we call today on because Sunday is Saturday Punch, and for Saturday Sunday Punch, and for Sunday in ordinary days the punch. So some story, you get one woman, they blur her face, they cover her face. They say police arrest woman over four students kidnap claims in Edo. Can you imagine? They no kidnap anybody, can't they raise alarm, say they kidnap somebody. Why can't they raise alarm like that? Can't they talk lie? They no kidnap anybody, you say they kidnap somebody. Now you don't land yourself inside trouble. The next thing now, a devil walk. Oh yeah, fire, it don't burn one residential building for inside Kwara State. At the sea firefighters there, and they see small smoke. I feel like say no be small burn in the house, burn debris stay everywhere. Drivers don't come out con the lament, they say car you get a CB because of the slow walk where they go on for Kaba, Umwa, Ekiti Road for yonder there. They say maybe do the thing, make it there sharp. All these ones they come from the Metro Plus section of the Sunday Punch online. NDLEA uncovers 320,840 Tramadol pills in truck. Arrest 75-year-old suspect. This one they say now this Tramadol, they said it ain't no good. Then ban them. This one, can you imagine how many pills say they get? 320,000 plus. And they see for inside one truck. Well, said they don't arrest one 75-year-old man. Pale, what did they do with all these pills now at your age? Road crashes drop 27% during 2026 in Eid al-Kabir celebration. This one has correct news. Now, Federal Road Safety Corps, they talk this one. They say instead of the accident today high, it in there very, very low during this Salah celebration, which just finished. They say one bro, so they don't give a life imprisonment. Second, say he go use now, go choke him friend over Gbese, where they go. And this one happened for inside London. You see? Sharp. Don't land. Life imprisonment to second, say he choke. For here now, they will go carry and now put for back of the counter for police. If he finds Martinez, allegedly settle, then go release him. The place where injured, they say, may go treat him. This bros for this for London, this one now he attract life jail for the person. Moving on, police commissioner don't go chook eye, inspect highway flashpoints in Delta. Okay, that one they nice so that you will use your two kuro eye, see a place they know what to do. You will know what to do about it. Nice one. Kudos for that one. What you do? Abia community protest as police arrest man for raping 9-year-old. Kilo shele gongon. Kilele yi. Krasi bio. Krasi b. If you ask me, Krasi b. No good at all. But a police restore calm after forced by a bandit alarm. You get one. You get one content one I'd always watch for Facebook. We Nigerians say we get talent.
And at this period now, that content go sell market. This guy, you always do one for road where get corner. When we say you go corner, join. You go come, NCC people, they come, opposite and like this. The guy go begin run. He go look like say something. They come, go just take off with run. You go see people, everybody got abandoned with everybody. Some people go jump inside bush. Some people go climb fence. At the end of the day, nothing they pursue them on. I own content with that. Now, this one will happen for Bayelsa now. They say false Bayelsa bandit alert. Alarm, I mean. So now, so you go, yours, they just shout, hey, they don't come out. Because of the fear, we don't already date the body of people. People no go ask who they come. They don't they come. But you don't know who, you just hear they don't come out. You don't know, you don't know who they come. You don't take off. You don't become Ben Johnson. Eh? Marathon. Now, during all this kind of escape, I don't even tell people self, see. If we now they look for people to represent us for all this Olympic for long run, you get long run, Abby. 100 meter, 4 by 18 meters, where they run. Okay, now long jump we get. Make we come where crisis day, where fear day. Just shout, they don't they come, oh. Now they wanna go see people who sabi run for Africa. If it get your talent, we go run for you for there. Then for swimming, all these some of our people the way they live for riverine areas, or people where they live for flood prone areas. During rainy season, just go cack for one corner and make it a chook eye put. You go see as you go take people, you go get people where get talent in swimming. Uh-huh. So now where this place. I they talk this thing is funny, but sincerely speaking, it's not a funny thing. I'd always talk, say, a lot of people get high BP. A lot of people get high BP, high blood pressure, maybe that high BP. And a small thing, they trigger them. You get another one. You see, make I even talk small about this content creating self that we talk about. But as we do, I hope we listen to this song from Victor Eddie, he asked us question. He said, what do we gain if we do this? So what do you gain if you use your content to put another person for trouble? And they come back, no. Radio 1, 103.5 FM, News, Talkers, Sports Station.

content, what you go gain if your content makes somebody faint or makes somebody get drunk? You know why they talk this thing? Because all these contingent, the ones who go rap somebody like Percy will die. You can't go drop him. Yeah, people do. Or I guess some will say the person, but you get one bros, they don't even have same content now. The guy, him been start with, say, him go sit down where people there, he go begin make call. Again, small time, he go begin.

can't come out from that in madness skit, can't enter spirit kit. When we say, he will begin the talk, go where they say food, he will say, he will begin the talk, like saying they talk to somebody. He won't buy food, the spirit will tell and say, may give him food. Then somebody will dress like spirit, will dress like, wear white, carry powder, rough of face. You know, so everybody attention focus on where in the person will come out for one corner. So he will come say, oh, so now back, now you follow come. So I seen talk like that, every attention will come go. Some people go see the thing and all of them will run. That one fear day, that can fear the cause problem. Do you understand? Then the ones where they carry somebody enter coffin, where they do casket, where they do all this coffin. You know, I say they won't go, you go tell us that they come the make I go bring something. Then somebody will lie down inside one of the caskets, open and hold the person. All those kind content, make government check up. Because you get one way I see, where do this spirit own? The woman just faint immediately. Now the guy self where do they though then cut that video, they no one make we see the end of that video. But now the boy where they do content, fear can't catch any cause they bring water. Imagine if that woman way faint that day, the woman just fall. You go no say this one no be acting. Out of fear, maybe now in temper, now in BP rise, he just fall, bagam. And they come they shall make it be water, maybe they tell and say, mama, if they try wake the woman up, they can't cut that video. So why are they talk these things? You see, this period where we're there now, tension day everywhere, fear day everywhere. I beg. We're not talking about making no do your content. I beg. Remove fear from your content. What thing will make people the fear? Remove them entirely. There are a lot of things that you can use to create your content, to make your content. I mean to do your skit, where go still give you engagement, likes and views, where everybody they know for, so that when I go to chop social media dollars. But don't do it at the risk of another person. Because all of us, they work out for road. Plenty of people where they see for road, now painted sepulchre and build. They just, they work out, nothing there inside. Now, small thing, bagam, play, the person don't die you. God forbid. So be careful. Even you, where they get hot temper, small thing, don't flare. Now you be Hokogan now. Now you be King Kong Bundy. Now you be Iron Mike. Now you be Bash Ali. If you punch somebody, make it, you know. This period, people, they pass through a lot. Number one, psychologically. Number two, financially. Number three, socially. And number four, belly, no food for belly. So, and so doing, they say a hungry man is an angry person. Frustrations too much. Frustration too much for outside there. People there will be say, naturally, they just don't find anything that will make them happy. They just sad me, you know. And when you're not happy, small thing will trigger your anger. Normal, small thing where you suppose laugh about, you suppose joke and pass, will feel bring problem. I go see person whenever I eat food since morning. You can't fall and they play one kind of play. I beg. Let's all be very careful this period of the day. And let us all be our brother's keeper. I mean, they talk something. Get something when I read, when they do select for us. It was one small girl of 21 years where they bought. They come out for on top social media. They talk say she did date for money, not for love. I never know how many people that don't see. Where they say, as he die, where they won't bury him, they pack everything where the person get put for grave with them, make him pack the thing they do. Even the clothes where they wear dead person self, that one self, I don't know what thing I want even call him. Because just give him like how many weeks. You even see one piece there again. Even the flesh, no day again at all. The bone can remain. So what's the essence for all these things we do? People, they do a lot of things to make money. I'm not telling you make money. That's not what I'm saying.

as I work now than my salary now they work for some of the same money now we talk about. But the question is, how you they take the money for this money? That's the question. If you look for money, we say you know we're hungry for truth at the end of the day. Our country is a blessed country. Blessed country. And they tell you. Imagine if you get some country they say it is a God hand not the Nigeria. Things will happen for those this country we suppose don't make us they come against each other. Things will don't happen here. You know, now small of it happen for other countries where we say they carry arms, they kill themselves anyhow. If not be this bandit then, all these terrorists then, all this Boko Haram where it started like a joke. Nigeria, you know, we don't already they used to, according to Fela, suffering and smiling. The happiest people in the world are Nigerians. You understand? So our politicians then, this are another means we say we take beguna. The beguna they gonna help us too. We serve war, we are all Nigerians too. Now they send 9 months when they carry on and they carry us. Even now they make money, we know they disturb them, but we know they incite us against ourselves. We know they talk things where they bring problems. Somebody said something one certain time on social media. Say, instead of, instead an Igbo man will be president, make a Fulani headsman carry all of them. Imagine such comment from a Nigerian. Beware of what you wish for. If we call ourselves Nigerians, Nigerians should belong to us. Let Nigeria be your priority and not where you come from. Me and some people they argue the other day, they say, who are you? I told them my name. They say, where are you from? I said, I'm from Nigeria. They say they know that I'm from Nigeria. They say, which part of Nigeria? I say, me, I'm in Nigeria. I'm in Nigeria. That's who I am. This country, I don't have any other country aside Nigeria. So all this battle because of politics, because of my language person, because of I know this person, it doesn't take us anywhere. You know, I mean, I was asking you, our people, then that time when I started today, say, how many times you know here, say, all these kidnappers, all these bandits, all these people could come ask you, say, are you a Muslim? Stay like this. Are you a Christian? Stay like that. Are you, which political party do you belong to? Do you belong to PRP? Stay like this. Do you belong to EDC? Stay like that. Which language do you speak? Okay, they speak Yoruba, stay like this. They speak Hausa, stay like that. They don't ask all these questions. But why is it that we now come our own self, we're supposed to be united against our common enemies? Can't they even give them the room? Because if we not give them the room, they're not going to succeed. But they talk, say, now the rat with the inside, now inside the one with the outside, say, fish in the basket. And they tell you, all these Fulani headsmen, what would they accuse? Allegedly, all these bandits, what would they accuse? Saying that then they do this thing. Are they indigenous of these places where they go do these things? The answer is no. So now indigenous, now then they give them the information where they take work. One of them said on social media, say any community where we say then they, say the king of that community is aware and then they settle them. I don't know how true it is. This money, he get who money they will go make him. I was telling, was it on Saturday? Yeah, when I did tell some people, I said, he get one person when I know. Two people, my colleague, one of your uncle died. They said they owe 13.7 million for hospital. I don't forget how much we say that they give the man oxygen every single day. Oxygen. This breeze when me and you they blow the work up and that the man did they give, I think either 1 million or 100, I can't remember now. But even if not 10,000 naira, every single day they must, even if say nothing, the breeze when me and you they blow now, as you they work out for road now. Now ain't somebody they pay for every single day they must pay that amount of money. And yet, after all those expenses, the person still died. And the other one. This one, my own person from my place. Kidney problem. That one.
I don't forget the name now. Doctors are being medical people, and then they say the doctor, whether now dialysis is gonna be. They said that to myself, now every day they must pay 150, if I'm not mistaken. Those people, they sold land, sold property, sold everything. Yet, after all these things, the person died. So, what is the essence of life? Some of these are organ, they wear the most expensive jewelries, necklaces, rings, bangles, watches, even glasses where they wear for eye. They wear them. I remember one certain time, the person now is a governor in the state. He was used to be a senator, so we had a problem. We wanted to go and seek his help. They say, wine, what will bring go here? As at that time, a bottle of that wine, so many years ago, was over $1 million. A bottle of wine. I can't ask them that day. I say, this wine now, if this person drink, I mean, no go die again. Now, waiting these people take our money. Some of them, they take our money upon that. One day be one day. Mark, I sing that song. So, waiting at the talk, we say, bros, take them easy. Auntie, take them easy. All the accumulation where they accumulate, all of them, you can still leave them here. Naked you come, and naked thou shalt go. Radio 1, 103.5 FM, News Talk and Sports Station. I'm going to take them easy. A lot of people know where low. All these scary things to scare people to give fake information and fake scare. Some people know get hurt to bear them. That's why we shout. So wait till you gain if your neighbor know they live well.

All right, check your time. Now 29 minutes remain next 6 o'clock. Still attention. Now we play music, they wait for time. And after that news, Blasimi will carry my Kaya and Kaya's Waka come off from studio. And again, when I go hear my voice, it will be on Tuesday night. When I go here again for the news. Radio 1 103.5 FM, news, talk, and sports station. Now, I go text I tell them my name because my music at the play, another promo, and the features before the news. My name be Pascal. If you call me Kim Passy for real, you could be my friend. Also, know that you can call me Money Stops Nonsense. Because truly, money can stop nonsense. Don't be say because you want to make money to stop nonsense, you could use advantage of your fellow brother, of your neighbor. That only makes sense. Before God created you, he don't equip you, he don't give you what you tell me. No, allow money to make you make money. And don't think the time will wait for you. You'll be the one to wait for time. And so it could be on top of the levels for today. That way, you know, like me, somebody to you. Make yourself. Good evening.

Friendship na relationship we dey between people we be say they care for each other. And not just to care, but that they enjoy each other's company. Friendship involves mutual trust, support, understanding, and it also dey very important because, like I tell you before, it dey provide companionship. Friendship is all about companionship. They reduce loneliness and even self. It dey follow improve your health and happiness. Okay, what can be some of those key things we be say a day about a friendship? Some things you're supposed to note as you do that, your friend, trust. You know, when I define friendship, I be mentioned trust. And now, one of the key things na trust. Why? Because trust be the foundation of every friendship, because without them, it go be hard for you to build or maintain or sustain that friendship. Support. Good friends, they support each other during good or bad times.

0: What about communication? To maintain friendship, it is very important for you to communicate well, talk well. This one means say you're supposed to share your thoughts, your feelings, and also the listen to that your friend. Another point be respect. Respect each person for the friendship, that is said. Respect must be. Respect that person believe, respect that your friend decision, and respect that your friend privacy. Last point, fun. Friendship is all about having fun together. Enjoy yourself, share experiences, and make memories.
1: Friendship, very sweet, very nice, interesting. But you have to be wise to choose the friends. Choose your friend wisely. You don't have to do what your friends are doing. You don't have to behave the way they are doing. You don't have to go to places that they are doing. You don't need to satisfy your friends. Choose your friends wisely. Friendship is very good.
2: Anybody I consider as my friend must share the same ideology with me about life, about social gathering, and what have you. It must be the person that will be there for me at the point of need, that can get assistance, that can reckon with. That's the person I consider as my friend.
0: Let me just give you some of the best approach to this friendship when we don't need to talk about. Be tolerant. Friends, if you say somebody be your friend, you must understand and accept differences in opinion, understand and accept differences as well in lifestyle. That's one of the best ways to approach that your friendship when you do with somebody for Jesus. Another one again, listen more. That is to say, pay attention to what your friend they talk. Pay attention, show empathy. Let your friend understand, say yes. Especially if your friend they go through pain. Make him understand, say yes, you say you they feeling pain. And if you they celebrate, say, make your friend feel and say yes, you they celebrate. You happy for and say this thing coming way. That is another approach to friendship. Another one be this sincere. That's your friendship and do it with genuine care, real care. Not fake and will be real. No need to fake and so be sincere in that your friendship. Give time. Yes, so I know say with the hustle and bustle of Lagos life and Nigeria in general, you go say you no get time. But I would tell you same, another way to approach that your friendship is same, invest time, put for ammo. Even if you don't get time to visit, at least do WhatsApp, do SMS, send message, or just take your phone. 60 seconds. Hello, how are you? That's another approach to friendship. Then another one again, learn to perform acts of kindness. All these small, small gestures, it goes a long way. Not big thing, you know. If you just see something, yeah, my friends, I don't say this thing you like, and that's why I say, look, I just buy and give you. Just for this small, small act of kindness, it is strengthening the bonds between friends then. Just try and go some extra miles, Leave your comfort zone. Help your friend out. That's another way to say it will strengthen that relationship between you and that your friend.

And again, the last, but definitely not the least, allow growth. That is to say, support each person, support each other, personal development. And if there's any changes in that your friend life, support her. Support her, allow growth. No envy. Yeah, if you call somebody your friend, there should be no place for envy. Just try. Say you're happy for her. Anything they happen for in life, they're happy with that friend. So in conclusion, friendship day about sharing your life with people where you value and who also value you back in return. Again, friendship is all about sharing your life with people where you value and who value you back. My name is Gladys Omamogo, aka Gladofi. Your one and only friend. Abel, let's keep bonding. Till we meet again, my dearest friend, for them. Have a nice day.

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Stable of Radio Nigeria, the best radio station of the year. Today, Sunday, the 7th of June, 2026. First, the headlines. Pastor Adeboye urges Christians to depend on God in all endeavors. Stakeholder encourages persons living with disability to build resilience to overcome social barriers. Badagry local government chairman calls for stronger grassroots market operations. Huge crowd in Madrid as Pope Leo VII celebrates open air mass. Now the news in full. I am Pascal Ike. The general overseer of the Redeemed Christian Church of God, Pastor Enoch Adeboye, has urged Christians to partner with God in all their endeavors, warning that human efforts alone are insufficient for achieving greatness and lasting success. Pastor Adeboye made the call in the church's Thanksgiving sermon, saying believers who rely solely on their strength, intelligence, or abilities are bound to fail. He stressed that true success comes from aligning with God's purpose and guidance, citing Bible passages to back it up, noting that only God has the power to lift people from messengers to graceful positions and transform destinies. Pastor Adeboye encouraged unbelievers to give their lives to Christ while praying for the nation's stability and strength to conquer security and economic challenges. The president of the Christ Apostolic Church, CSC, Nigeria and Overseas, Pastor Samuel Ladele, has expressed concern over the rising cost of living and worsening security in the country, urging government at all levels to take urgent steps to address the challenges facing Nigerians. Speaking through the Secretary General of the Church, Pastor Emmanuel Mapo, Pastor Ladele said many of the promises made to Nigerians on security, electricity, healthcare, and improved welfare are yet to be fulfilled. He lamented the growing cases of kidnapping and killings across the country, calling on political leaders, particularly the federal government, to intensify efforts to restore security and improve living conditions. The cleric disclosed that the Christian Association of Nigeria, CAN, has scheduled a 3-day period of fasting and prayers from 12th to 14th of this month to seek divine intervention over the nation's security and economic challenges. Pastor Oladele also appealed for the safe release of the abducted teachers and pupils in Oyo State, while urging leaders to demonstrate greater commitment to addressing the concerns of citizens. Persons living with disabilities have been encouraged to adopt self-belief, resilience, and education as key tools for overcoming societal barriers and achieving personal success. A disability advocate, Ms. Dio Ifoma, who shared her experience during an interview with Radio 1, highlighted the importance of mental health, strength, and good support systems in shaping the lives of persons with disabilities. She noted that many individuals with disabilities often face stigma, bullying, and discouraging attitudes from the society, which could affect their confidence and self-worth, while emphasizing the role of family and community support in helping individuals navigate difficult experiences. She also advised persons with disabilities to draw inspiration from others who have overcome greater physical challenges and gone on to achieve success, noting that such examples can help shift focus from limitations to possibilities. Ms. Ifoma urged society to create more inclusive environments that allow persons with disabilities to thrive and contribute meaningfully to national development. There is a need to strengthen market operations at the grassroots to improve the welfare of traders. Chairman of Badagry Local Government, Mr. Babatunde Humbe, stated this at an inauguration of the newly constructed Agbalata Market office donated by former Lagos governorship aspirant Dr. Samuel Moyo Ajose, popularly known as SMA Gold, for Agbalata Market community in Badagry. Mr. Humpe, who described markets as critical engines of economic growth and livelihood for thousands of families at the grassroots, thanked the donor for his philanthropy for community development. The Badagry Council boss noted that Dr. Ajose has consistently demonstrated that true leadership,
extends beyond political ambition and personal success through his numerous interventions and humanitarian efforts, which have touched lives, powered communities, and contributed meaningfully to the socio-economic development of the people. Also speaking, Dr. Samuel Moyo Ajose stated that the new infrastructure had elevated the Agbalata market, which is the second oldest market in Lagos, to an international standard and has given Badagry greater value. Our correspondent, Demitope Ajayi, reports that the newly built market office building was named after the donor's late father, Prophet Abraham Ajose. You are listening to the Major News at 6 on the Stable of Radio Nigeria, the best radio station of the year. The remainder of our headlines. Pastor Adeboye urges Christians to depend on God in all endeavors. Stakeholder encourages persons living with disability to build resilience to overcome social barriers. But Agri Local Government Chairman calls for stronger grassroots market operations. Still to come, huge crowd in Madrid in as Pope Leo celebrates open air mass. Plus sports, do stay tuned.

0: we feast on news, and our reply is in the affirmative, because every breath of our existence is newsworthy.
1: The National Pension Commission, PENCOM, has released the draft regulation.
2: The day after the governorship and state assembly elections in Lagos State, roads were very quiet.
3: The general, which commenced in 2005, under Obasanjo regime.
0: Which is why we are the newsbreakers, always keeping you one step ahead of others on current happenings within and outside Nigeria.

0: you're still there. And now to the rest of the stories. A major waste evacuation crisis may be looming in Ogun State as operators in the waste management sector have raised concerns over worsening financial and operational challenges threatening service delivery across the state. The Association of Waste Managers of Nigeria, AWAM, Ogun State chapter, issued the warning in a statement signed by its state chairman, Pastor Gbenga Jolaolua, alleging that delayed payments, rising diesel costs, and unfavorable policies by the Ogun State Waste Management Authority are pushing operators to the brink. The association said many waste managers are struggling to survive due to persistent delays in the payment of approved waste management bills, lamenting that even when payments are eventually made, operators receive only between 25 and 50% of the approved sums. The waste managers further lamented the sharp increase in diesel prices, warning that the situation is already affecting environmental sanitation efforts and could worsen if urgent intervention is not provided. As part of its demands, AWAM appealed to Governor Dapo Abiodun to fulfill his earlier promise to facilitate the acquisition of waste compactors for operators, noting that modern equipment would significantly improve operational efficiency and waste evacuation capacity. The association also requested to the establishment of a special support fund to cushion the effects of rising diesel and maintenance costs on operators. The National Drug Law Enforcement Agency, NDLEA, says it has intercepted large consignments of opioids and other illicit substances concealed in a truck conveying building materials in Taraba State, while also arresting a 75-year-old man in Ebonyi and four female drug suspects in separate operations across Edo, Imo, Kano, and Kogi States. This was contained in a statement issued by Director, Media and Advocacy, NDLEA, Mr. Femi Babafemi in Abuja. According to the agency, the Taraba interception followed credible intelligence that led operatives to a truck conveying building materials from Onitsha, Anambra State, to Jalingo. In Ebonyi State, operatives arrested a 75-year-old man, Okebe Samuel, at Okosi, who was allegedly found with 300 grams of skunk. Reacting to the operations, Chairman and Chief Executive Officer of NDLEA, retired Brigadier General Pupa Marwa, commended officers and men of the affected commands. He added that the NDLEA remains fully committed to dismantling drug supply chains and will continue to target traffickers regardless of age, gender, or concealment methods. Away from Nigeria, report says more than a million people lined up on the streets of Madrid as Pope Leo XIV celebrated an open-air mass in the Spanish capital. Pope Leo XIV greeted the crowds as he made his way through the city in his Pope Mobile on the second day of his official visit to the country with King Felipe VI and Queen Letizia among the congregants for the morning service. During his sermon, the Pope urged the gathering to express their faith by helping others, saying God identifies with the poor, the downtrodden, and those who are alone and forsaken. He said they should not look at religion as a museum of the past to be visited, but a school of faith from which to draw from, even today. Meanwhile, authorities mounted a major security operation for the mass and subsequent procession through central Madrid. And now to sports. Team Nigeria has set its sights on winning an unprecedented 20 gold medals in this year's Commonwealth Games in Glasgow, Scotland. The target represents a significant leap in ambition for a country that has never won more than 12 gold medals at a single edition of the Games since its debut in 1950. Director General of the National Sports Commission, Mr. Bukola Olapade, set the target after a strategic meeting in Abuja with Sports Federation presidents, technical directors, and secretaries. Should Team Nigeria meet the set target in Glasgow, it will not only shatter every previous Commonwealth Games record set by the country, but also establish Nigeria as one of the dominant sporting forces within the Commonwealth. And just before we go, here is food for thought. Peace and security are inevitable to national development. Play your role in ensuring them. To end the major news at 6, here again are the main items. The The General Overseer of the Redeemed Christian Church of God, Pastor Enoch Adeboye, has urged Christians to partner with God in all their endeavors, warning that human efforts alone are insufficient for achieving greatness and lasting success. A disability advocate, Ms. Dior Ifoma, has encouraged persons living with disabilities to adopt self-belief, resilience, and education as key tools for overcoming societal barriers and achieving personal success. You heard that the chairman of the Badagry local government, Mr. Babatunde Umpe, has said there is a need to strengthen market operations at the grassroots to improve the welfare of traders. And on the foreign scene, report says more than a million people lined up on the streets of Madrid as Pope Leo XIV celebrated an open-air mass in the Spanish capital. 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And I am Pascal Ike, thanking you for staying tuned. Good evening.
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0: Contentment is often misunderstood as settling for less, but the reality, it's about finding fulfillment in the present moment. To kick things off, let's hear from some listeners about what contentment means to them.
1: It's a state of happiness and satisfaction.
2: Contentment means being happy with what you have. That's contentment.
3: Contentment is an art of being contented. It's an art of being satisfied. Like an art of being okay with what you have.
4: Contentment, it has to do with self-discipline. If you are disciplined, you will be contented with what you have.

0: there's nothing in a hurry to climb faster in life, or maybe trying to be intimidated by other people's progress. Who just like his level, achievement, and generally somebody who does not have run truth, who is not freak about anything. Maybe some people, when you're progressing better than them, they feel envious, they feel like to do extraordinary things to actually meet up. People who has content with what they have, there's no reason like that. Just like example, me in particular, I am like that. God's time is the best. That is their mindset. They're not in a hurry to achieve any other thing. If Nagari they have, they are okay with it. Anything they have, if they are satisfied with their level, believing better tomorrow will come. They are not forced to do things which they are not meant to do to progress.
1: Contentment is being satisfied and happy with what you have. Contentment is simply gratitude, appreciation, and acceptance for the way things are right now. So take the first step toward happiness. Doing so will be a gift that will keep giving back to you for the rest of your life.
2: Remember, contentment is not a destination to reach, but a journey to embrace. As we navigate life's ups and downs, may we always find solace in the simple joys and treasures that surround us. Thank you for tuning in to Embracing Contentment. Until next time, stay grateful, stay mindful, and stay content. Don't

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0: Okay. 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
0: They want. 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

0: 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I'm from Norway. 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

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I don't think it's necessary. I'll be done with that somebody that could do like me. And I be like Musala coming off the right wing. 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

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I go by the code name Dremo. You're not rocking with the best DJ. DJ Walls. Scratch that thing like we chat, cause we want loot. 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

0: Hello?
1: Hello, ma. My name is John from Black Mirror Bank PLC.
0: Okay, John. How can I be of help to you?
1: Ma, I'm calling you as regards your account with us.
0: I'm listening. Go ahead.
1: Mommy, your name is Mrs. Pedro. Your date of birth is 28th of February, 1952.
0: Yes, you're right.
1: You came to the bank today to renew your ATM card. After you left, we discovered an error. That's the reason I'm calling you to rectify it.
0: Oh, my God. That means I'll have to come back to rectify it.
1: No. That's why I'm calling you, to avoid stressing you, ma.
0: Oh, thank you very much, dear.
1: Now, Mommy, you need to do something. Text your BVN and the number written on your ATM card. With this information, we should be able to rectify it for you right now.
0: Thank you very much. I'll do that right away. That was fast now. Okay, must be a message from the bank.
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I'm in the Lagos party with DJ Wiles, the vibes machine. You already know how to tingle. 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

0: Mamati, Pati Pupati, Agata, Yada, Pata. 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

Very welcome to the land. 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
1: Akeka boni oni.
0: To awesome time in the presence of the Lord.
1: Si iwaju Olorun.
0: We bring the message to you.
1: Amu oro Olorun to iwa.
0: The word of God.
1: Oro Olorun.
0: From the church of God.
1: Lati ijo Olorun.
0: The truth living evangelical church of Christ.
1: Ijo otito ayaji Christ.
0: The message continue.
1: From
0: where we stopped last Sunday, the word that says, pursue the place of rest. Pursue the place of rest. Shall we pray? Our Lord and our God, the beginning and the end, the God of all glory, God of all mercies, we thank you for the grace and the opportunity to be in your presence. As we go to the deep of the word, we seek your face, seek your help. We seek the power of the Holy Spirit to fall heavily upon us.
2: Amen.
0: Individually and collectively.
2: Amen.
0: So that the word today can be a blessing unto us.
2: Amen.
0: Can end up in joy for us.
1: Amen.
0: Can help us to pursue the place of rest.
1: Amen.
0: So that at the end of the day, when will you come back, so that you can take us to your glorious
1: home,
0: that final place of rest. This is our prayer. In Jesus' mighty name we
1: are
0: prayed.
2: Amen.
0: Yes. The world is a battlefield. There is this battle between good and evil. It's just a place of struggle. A place where men seek to find what to eat. We strive from morning to evening. In this environment, especially, you will see people waking up around 5 a.m.

body borrow, but love you real. 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
1: You are welcome to Dreams and Deliverance with Evangelist Joshua Oreke on radio. I pray for someone here tonight. Every arrow of darkness fired against you shall return to the sender in the name of Jesus. Every spirit of death, every spirit of affliction targeted against you and your family members shall be destroyed in the name of Jesus. May the angel of the Lord surround you day and night and deliver you in Jesus' name. The topic before us is dreams that reveal divine protection. Dreams that reveal divine protection. In Psalm 91, verse 10 to 11. Psalm 91, verse 10 to 11. There shall no evil befall thee, neither shall any plague come nigh thy dwelling, for he shall give his angels charge over thee, to keep thee in all thy ways, in Jesus' name. In Proverbs chapter 18, verse 10. Proverbs chapter 18, verse 10. The name of the Lord is a strong tower. The righteous runneth into it, and they are safe. You will be safe in Jesus' name. Beloved, divine protection dreams are dreams that show God is watching over you, preserving your life, warning you ahead of danger, and therefore fighting your battle you may not see physically. In Psalm 91, verse 11, the Bible says, for he shall give his angels charge over thee to keep thee in all thy ways. This means that the angel of the Lord is watching over you and your family members. Divine protection is one of the greatest blessings God gives to his children. Every believer faces battles, encounter dangers, traps, and spiritual attacks. But God has promised us in his word that he will never forsake those who trust in him. Dream is one of the channels to know if God's protection is at work in our life. A dream can become a spiritual alarm system that tells us to be careful, that tells us not to go to a particular place, that tells us to pray more, or a particular dream that reveals God has already delivered us from trouble. When God shows us his protection in our dream, it means he's interested in our safety, destiny, family, ministry, journey, and future. If you have been praying for safety, preservation, deliverance, or victory in life, some dreams may indicate that God has answered your prayers and he has released divine protection over your life and family members. Whenever you have dreams that indicate divine protection, thank God immediately, because such dreams are signs that God is actively involved in your situation and is preserving your life from danger. Sometimes, a person may dream of escaping from dangerous situations. Such dreams may symbolize God's intervention in our battles that were designed to destroy us. The enemy may have planned evil, but God's mercy will step in and prevent the attack from succeeding in our life in Jesus' name. Dreams pointing to divine protection also teach us an important lesson. God cares so much about every detail of our lives. He's not only concerned about our spiritual life, but also concerned about our daily safety. God watches over our journeys, our homes, our children, our marriages, our businesses, and our ministries. The God who never sleeps nor slumbers is constantly watching over his children. There are many instances where God has delivered us from trouble. Some dreams about God protecting us is a confirmation that God has fought our battle and we shall hold our peace in Jesus' name. Dreams that reveal divine protection are clear evidence of God's love, mercy, faithfulness, and commitment to our life. They remind us that no matter how fierce the battle may be, the Lord still remains our shield, our fortress, our deliverer, and our defender. Our God is a merciful God. One of the reasons God delivers us from that trap is to draw us closer to him. in Psalm 34, verse 7. Psalm 34, verse 7, the Bible says, the angel of the Lord will encamp all those who put their fear in him and deliver them. In the dream, people may be chasing you, but somehow you manage to escape. You may be running away from danger or evil trap. Such dreams indicate that God is frustrating the plans of the enemy against your life. What was designed to trap you has failed because divine mercy has intervened in your life in Jesus' name. Another dream that shows divine protection is at work in your life is when you see angels surrounding you in the realm of the spirit. This may be signs that angelic protection is active around your life. Another important truth is that divine protection is one of the covenant benefits of serving the Lord. When a person works with God, they come under his covering. This does not mean challenges will never rise, but it means God has remained committed to preserving our life from every challenge. Think about Joseph in the Bible. His brothers hated him. He was thrown into a pit. He was sold out into slavery. He was falsely accused. He was in prison. Yet, though every stage of his life, God's protection was clearly evident in his life. The enemy repeatedly tried to stop Joseph's destiny, but every attack became a stepping stone towards his promotion. This is how divine protection often works in our life. Sometimes, God does not remove every battle from our life immediately. Instead, he preserves us in the battle until his purpose is fulfilled in our life. Dreams that reveal divine protection are not only about safety, but also about destiny preservation. God is not only protecting our body, he's also protecting his purpose for our life. There are people today who should have been victims of terrible circumstances, but God intervened in their life. Some should have been destroyed by wrong decisions, but God protected them. Some should have entered into wrong relationships, but God warned them in their dreams. Some should have traveled into danger, but God restrained them through supernatural means. Looking back, many believers can testify that certain dreams made no sense to them at the time they received them. Yet months or years later, they realized that God has been speaking to them along. What appeared to be an ordinary dream to them was actually a message of protection from heaven. There are people who have escaped near-death experiences so many times that they cannot even explain how they survived. Some canceled a trip only to discover later that disaster occurred on that route. Some escaped from a trapped environment in a dream. Others walked away from relationships that would have destroyed their destiny. When such signs happen, then it means God's protective hand is at work in our life. In Romans chapter 8, verse 31, Romans chapter 8, verse 31, the Bible says, what shall we say to these things? If God is for us, who can be against us? The Spirit of the Lord is upon them that feared him. Any dream where you see yourself coming out from a problem should be a sign for you to thank God for the gift of life. The truth of the matter is that we may not know what God is doing behind the scene, but through the word of God and dreams, God may begin to reveal his mighty works in our life. Protection is powerful. When a man's life lacks divine protection, the person will always be restless. But when you are operating on the template of God, no power can harm or hurt you in Jesus' name. There are believers who pray daily for protection, but fail to recognize when God has answered their prayers. Sometimes, the answer may come through a dream. You may dream of light shining around you. You may dream of angels defending you. You may dream of flying away from danger. Such dreams show that God is still interested in helping you. The purpose of this dream is not to frighten us, but to make us alert. God may sometimes reveal dreams to us to remind us that no weapon fashioned against us shall prosper in Jesus' name. God may be showing you that although the attack is real, the outcome is already secured in his hand. God wants you to continue praying, trusting God, and making progress in life. The tragedy is not receiving a warning dream, but the tragedy is ignoring it. The tragedy is failing to respond appropriately to that revelation. Every dream that carries a message from God deserves prayer attention. Anytime we dream, it's very important that believers to always seek wisdom confirmation through scripture and guidance from the Holy Spirit. Therefore, whenever God reveals his protective hands in our life through a dream, do not take it for granted. Let it increase your gratitude to God. Let it strengthen your faith. Let it deepen your prayer life. Whether the dreams involve being protected or delivered, the dream is focusing on one thing. You have to pray. With prayer, you can see divine protection upon your life and destiny. Psalm 46 verse 1 says, God is our refuge and strength, a very present help in trouble. No matter where they have gathered against you and your family members, they shall scatter in Jesus' name. When you see yourself being protected, you saw yourself being delivered from danger in the realm of the spirit, it shows that God is trying to alert your spirit to pray. God is trying to prepare your mind to fast. When God rescues you from danger, it is to let you know that his covenant of divine protection is upon your life. The Bible says, the angel of the Lord will surround you. And I pray for you today. Every power of darkness assigned to attack you, assigned to destroy you, they shall be destroyed in Jesus' name. What you need to do to preserve divine protection upon your life, you have to be born again. You have to repent from every known sin. You have to draw closer to God. You have to baptize yourself with the power of the Holy Ghost. You have to read and meditate on scriptures. You have to pray and fast against any activity, any attack of the wicked against your life, against your family members. The Bible says, while men slept, the enemy came to sow tares. You must pray before you sleep. You must command the night to answer, to obey to your instruction. Praise the name of the Lord. And I pray, any weapon the enemy has fashioned against you and your family members shall go back to the sender in Jesus' name. I pray for someone here tonight. From tonight, evil shall not come near your dwelling in the name of Jesus. Every pit of sorrow, every pit of death they have dug for you shall close in the name of Jesus Christ. Every power that is pursuing you in the dream, that power shall die in the name of Jesus Christ. Any judgment of Satan, any judgment of death upon your life is canceled in the mighty name of Jesus Christ. The Bible says God has made provision for our safety and protection, and no evil arrow shall capture us in the name of Jesus Christ. I decree upon your life the victory, the restoration, the deliverance you experience in your dream. I pray it will seal divine protection upon your life. It is well with you in Jesus' name. Thanks for listening tonight. Kindly join me same time, same station next week for another powerful edition. You can call or WhatsApp me on this number, 0909-899-9992. 0909-899-9992. 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

0: You are welcome again today. To awesome time in the presence of the Lord. To bring the message to you. The word of God. From the church of God. The truth living evangelical church of Christ. The message continue. From where we stopped last Sunday, the word that says, pursue the place of rest. Pursue the place of rest. Shall we pray? Our Lord and our God, the beginning and the end, the God of all glory, God of all mercies, we thank you for the grace and the opportunity to be in your presence. As we go to the deep of the world, we seek your face, seek your help. We seek the power of the Holy Spirit to fall heavily upon us.
1: Amen.
0: Individually and collectively.
1: Amen.
0: So that the world today can be a blessing unto us.
1: Amen.
0: Can end up in joy for us.
1: Amen.
0: Can help us to pursue the place of rest.
1: Amen.
0: So that at the end of the day, when we come back, so that you can take us to your glory also. That final place of rest. This is our prayer. In Jesus' mighty name we
1: are
0: prayed.
1: Amen.
0: Yes. The world is a battlefield. There is this battle between good and evil. It's just a place of struggle. A place where men seek to find what to eat. We strive from morning to evening. In this environment, especially, you will see people waking up around 5 a.m. You will not come back home until 11 or 12 a.m. The same rat race every day. Every day. When will the rest come? Where will they rest? Where will they get the necessary rest? Yes, there are trouble and problems in the world. Persecution. Sicklessness. These different kinds of problems. Sicknesses. Yes. Where do you want to get rest? And so we told you last Sunday that God promised us a place of rest. That you can rest here while you are here. I will show you an example of what he did for the children of Israel. While they were in the world, he saved them from persecution, from affliction, from oppression of the Israelites, Egyptians. He saved them from Pharaoh's hand by taking them out of the hard land to take them to a new land, the land of Canaan, flowing with milk and honey. For we told you, so a lot of them failed to reach the promised land because of what? Because of unbelief. Because of unbelief. They failed to reach the promised land. Because of challenges in the world. They did not hold on to the word of God. Because they are so selfish interest. That they refuse to follow the dictates and the word of God. They did not know that if they profess the fruit of the Spirit, they will reach the promised land. So they go after their own lightning. After their own heart. After their own heart. Forgotten God. They live in lewdness. In drunkenness. Wickedness. They refuse to follow the word of God. They refuse to live in peace. Like God endured them to do. Yes. They are full of ambitions. I say selfishness. And that is why they are not able to reach the
1: promise.
0: So if you to continue to live your life this way, so do you will not live the, you will not reach the promised land. You can't reach the promised land. Ladies and gentlemen, today what happened to them will happen to you. If you refuse to follow the word of God, if you choose to pursue the place of rest, the same word is coming to you today that they received in those days and they refuse to pursue. Pursue the place of rest. What they do not have in those days, goodness God, we have it today. We have it today. That only key that I told you earlier, the key to the place of rest, we have it today. We have it today. Like they talk that in those days, you two may have been thinking right now that no, if I have money, I will have rest. If I have children, if I have fame, if I have good possessions of wealth, I will have rest. I will have peace. What a fallacy. Money does not equal rest. When I was still young, to be very young, when I had a million, I was always thinking, if I have a million naira, I will never become poor. I will be contented. But the time I saw million, I realized that million is very useless. That cannot give you peace. It can't give you rest. It can't even buy you anything. So why do you have to rush after money? We look for money. Even the richest man does not know how much he's looking for. He's still working like Jakar without rest. Money cannot give you rest. It brings more problems. Children cannot give you rest. I pray for you. Your children will not be a source of sadness for you.
2: Amen.
0: I say your children will not be a source of sadness for you.
2: Amen.
0: There are those people that have children today that will tell you, I might even be better if I don't have them at all. That will not be your portion. Your children will be trained by the Lord.
2: Amen.
0: Fame and possession cannot give you rest. The richest man is looking for power. And they die looking for power. Because of what? There is no contentment. They think they can rest if they have power. Because money does not give them that rest. So they want power. And they die pursuing power. What a pity. Our God is all-knowing. Our God is all-knowing. The one who has key to that place of rest gave us a parable in the book of Luke.
1: Luke
0: chapter 12, verse 13 to 21. He gave us a parable.
2: Then one from the crowd said to him, "Teacher, tell my brother to divide the inheritance with me." But he said to him, "Man, who made me a judge or an arbitrator over you?" And he said to them, "Take heed and beware of covetousness. For one's life does not consist in the abundance of the things he possesses." Then he spoke a parable to them, saying, "The ground of a certain rich man yielded plentifully. And he thought within himself, saying, 'What shall I do, since I have no room to store my crops?' So he said, 'I will do this. I will pull down my barns and build greater, and there I will store all my crops and my goods.' will say to my soul, soul, you have many goods laid up for many years. Take your ease, eat, drink, and be merry. But God said to him, fool, this night your soul will be required of you. Then whose will those things be which ye have provided? So is he who lays up treasure for himself and is not rich towards God.
0: Are you like this rich fool? Can you study your life? Are you pursuing the place of rest? Are you not allowing the fame of this world, your money, the grace for power? Are you not allowing them to weigh down on you? Not allowing you to pursue the place of rest. This rich fool thought that if I had all these crops, I can keep all this money in the bank. Plenty of them. Then I can have rest for the rest of my life. If that is what his thought. That was his thought. For the word of God came, you are pursuing vanity. You are pursuing restlessness. You are not pursuing the place of rest. You are not believing in my words. You are not opening unto my commandments. You are not doing my will. Are you running around? Not doing the will of God. What are you doing? What are you looking for? You are taking bribes. You are destroying people's life. Eh? You are so selfish. All is about you. Everything is about you. It doesn't matter what happens to your neighbor. You steal. You kill. All in the name of wanting to be rich. All because you want to be somebody. All because you think you can attain rest through that, to those vices. No, you can't rest. The only place of rest, the only key to the place of rest, we'll go for a break. Before you come back, we shall continue.
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0: We welcome you back.
4: Okay, Kabo, Bada.
0: And as I was saying,
4: Bi Moshin Solo,
0: the good things of life.
4: I won't really aye.
0: Money, children, fame,
4: owo omo okiki
0: cannot be equal to rest. Cannot give us peace.
4: Alafia abisimi.
0: No worldly materials
4: kosi ohun ini aye
0: can give us desires rest.
4: Tolefuni ni isimi ti okan ponbe.
0: You need him.
4: Onilo.
0: Without him, there is no rest here, and there is no rest in the world to come. He is the only key to the place of rest. When we talk the place of rest, I'm saying on this earth, you can have rest, but only in Jesus Christ. And again in heaven, you cannot enter heaven without Jesus Christ. So when God said pursue the place of rest, he is talking for you that you should pursue the kingdom of God. But yet you can have the kingdom of God there now and in the time to come also, and to live here in rest, in peaceful condition. You need Jesus Christ. With Jesus Christ in your life, then you can now pursue the final place of rest. Matthew 11, verse 28.
2: Come unto me, all ye that labor and are heavy laden, and I will give you rest.
0: So, what is laboring you? Under what yoke are you

0: power. And that power,
1: you
0: will use it for the benefit of humankind. And you will use it for God's glory. Because of what? Because of what?
1: It's
0: God-giving power. God gives power.
1: I
0: will make you to enjoy the power. Like he gives money. And he gives the power to enjoy the money also. This is what God can do. This is what Christ can do. He said, come, bring your heavy laden, your heavy yoke, yoke of sickness, yoke of lack, yoke of poverty, yoke of oppression, yokes of any trouble whatsoever. He wants you to bring them to him. He wants you to carry it on your behalf. Will you allow him to carry it
1: on your behalf?
0: So will you not want that kind of rest? That you can have rest from all your troubles. I pray for you as you listen. The Spirit of God will touch your heart.
2: Amen.
0: He will hear that invitation.
1: It's
0: a great invitation. In Jesus' name, you will heed it.
2: Amen.
0: And your life will not remain the same. In Jesus' mighty name.
2: Amen.
0: Remember, I told you, he is the key to that place of rest. So Moses knew. He understood that to get the desired rest after the sojourn in the world present day and in the world to come, I mean after our sojourn here, the only source of rest is God. No wonder. No wonder. He himself said, yeah, God, I want your presence. He cried to God the way you should cry to him all today. Because you know without God's presence, there is no peace. There is no peace. There is no security. There is no joy. If you want peace, if you want security, if you want joy, then you must seek God. You must see the call of Christ. You must pursue the place of peace. That is the sure way. That is the sure way to have peace and security. No, Moses cried and God answered. Exodus 33 verses 13 to 14.
2: Now therefore I pray, if I have found grace in your sight, show me now your way, that I may know you, and that I may find grace in your sight, and consider that this nation is your people. He said, my presence will go with you, and I will give you rest.
1: Genesis, the Mimpe, you will buy your offer, you do re, fear no re, or ministry, say, here make your le ma, here make your le real offer, you do re, you see, Rupe, or you let the yenny or any, or you see, Rupe.
0: There is no rest that can equal to God to give him rest. No rest that anyone, anybody can give you under this heaven. That can be equated to the rest that God will give you. Think of it to yourself. The one that makes the heaven and the earth. The one that created everything under the universe. The one that owns all things. Says, I will give you rest. If only you will come to me. Who then will you run to? All the powers of the world equals to zero. That's why you will hear. That the rich also cry. That the rich also cry. That's why you will hear that somebody has all the things the world can give. Yet he will tell you, I'm so lonely. I'm so lonely. He's not in peace. Because he doesn't have God. Because he doesn't have God. All the money in this world cannot equal to God. All the possessions.

0: things in this world cannot equal to God. If only you will have Jesus Christ in your life today, you will have rest here in this world and again in the world to come. You will enter that eternal rest. So you need rest. If you need the rest, then come to God. Come to Jesus Christ today. He will give you the rest. He says, my presence will go with you and I will give you rest. He is the only source of rest that you can run to, that you can call, that you can cut. Yes. I said to have desire rest in this world. There is no other source of rest except our Lord Jesus Christ. Come to Jesus. He will save you. He will deliver you from sickness. If he give you peace, from the enemy's attack, he will deliver you from those that did not want you to succeed. He will give you way out. He is the God of all comfort. He will comfort you from all your troubles. He has a way of escape. That's why he's calling upon you, that even then you will surrender to me. I will make a way where there is no way. He is the source of all things. He can do all things. When the doctor said there is no way, and the great physician said there is a way, who will you believe? Who you believe him? Who owns the whole thing? The heavens and the earth. You will believe him. He is the source of all things. Yes, come to him today. He will save you. He will deliver you. He will give you the desire rest. So look at it this way. Revelation 3:20. Revelation 3:20. It says,
1: behold, I stand at the door and knock. If any man hear my voice and open the door, I will come into him, and I will sup with him, and he with me.
0: Oh, what a great time with the Lord. What a great invitation. He's knocking at the door of your heart right now. Come, hear his voice. Hear his voice. Open the door. Let him come in. He will give you peace. He will give you desire rest. Open the door of your heart to him. Receive him right now. Then your life will not remain the same. Oh, pursue the place of rest. The key to the place of rest lies in Jesus. Only through Jesus you can have the place of rest. You can reach the place of rest. I pray for you. If you surrender your life to him today, you will not remain the same. He will be with you. He will be your guide. He will be your help. He will load you with all benefits. Because the Bible says he's the one that loads us with benefits every day. He will load you with everyday benefits. He will give you peace. He will give you rest. Surrender to him. I pray for you once again. He will touch your heart.
1: Amen.
0: He will open your heart.
1: Amen.
0: You will receive his word today.
1: Amen.
0: And you will never remain the same.
1: Amen.
0: Oh, I pray for someone who is under whatever bondage, whatever oppressive forces, receive your freedom right now.
1: Amen.
0: In the name of Jesus Christ.
1: Amen.
0: Is it the problem of sickness? Under the bondage of sickness, receive your freedom.
1: Amen.
0: Receive your healing.
1: Amen.
0: Receive your healing.
1: Amen.
0: Whatever is plaguing you right now, oh, receive your healing.
1: Amen.
0: In Jesus' mighty name.
1: Amen.
0: Come to Christ. Come to Christ. He is the source of all things. And he can give you all things. Desire rest. Desire peace. Rest it. I pray for you once again. This message will not be in vain over your life.
2: Amen.
0: In Jesus' mighty name.
2: Amen.
0: Thank you, Father. We bless you for today and for your word that has gone out. And we trust it has touched hearts. And those that has touched, their life will not remain the same.
1: Amen.
0: To the glory of your mighty name.
1: Amen.
0: In Jesus' mighty name, we are praying.
1: Amen.
0: Praise the Lord.
1: Hallelujah.
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I bring Calvary greetings in Jesus' name. Tonight, we will be journeying briefly through the lives of hymn writers who penned some of these beautiful hymns as a result of trials and triumphs of their lives to the inspirations that fueled their creativity. We shall read our messages and play various hymns requested by hymn lovers, and as well, learn and get inspired by their authors in the course of this program. Let's lift our voices in worship and gratitude as we explore the world of hymns and their authors. Let's celebrate their legacy and discover how their words continue to touch hearts and inspire faith today. I am Posede Okochi.

invisible God only wise. This is a famous Christian hymn written by Walter Chalmers Smith, a minister of the Free Church of Scotland in 1867. The hymn was inspired by 1 Timothy chapter 1 verse 17, which says, "Now unto the King eternal, immortal, invisible, the only wise God, be honor and glory forever and ever." It was published in his collection, Hymns of Christ and the Christian Life, and originally had 6 verses, though most hymn books today use 4 verses. The hymn beautifully describes the majesty, holiness, and eternal nature of God, using phrases like "Ancient of Days" and "Light inaccessible hid from our eyes." It is usually sung to the tune Saint Dinio, a traditional Welsh melody arranged by John Roberts in 1839. Over the years, it became one of the most loved hymns of praise in many churches around the world. Hymns and Praise on Radio 1, 103.5 FM. Send your hymn request to 090-336-6345 090-336-6345, as text or WhatsApp for your listening pleasure, occasion, or anniversary. Please note that your hymn request will be played on our next edition of the program. There is a WhatsApp group for Hymns and Praise family. You are welcome into this group. If you're a lover of hymns, please join this WhatsApp group to also make your hymn request. The link to the group will be sent to your contact. Let us read our messages and play the requested hymns. I wish I could take all the messages received. Please bear with me if you do not hear your message and your requested hymn tonight. You will definitely hear it on the next edition of the program. Happy Sunday, Sister Bosede. My name is David Fowowe. It always feels the hymns and praise should not come to an end each Sunday. May God fill you with divine joy and prosperity always. Please play "O Wonderful Savior is Jesus My Lord" to celebrate the birthday of my dear son, Dami Fowowe, coming up on June 11th, 2026. God bless you greatly. "O Wonderful Savior is Jesus My Lord"

Wonderful Savior is Jesus My Lord is a Christian hymn written by Fanny Jane Crosby with music composed by John R. Sweeney. The hymn was first published in 1890 and became one of the well-loved gospel hymns in many churches around the world. Fanny Crosby, who wrote over 8,000 hymns despite losing her sight in infancy, was known for songs that emphasized faith, assurance, and devotion to Christ. The message of this hymn celebrates Jesus as a refuge, protector, and source of joy and salvation. Its famous opening line, "A wonderful Savior is Jesus my Lord, a wonderful Savior to me," expresses deep gratitude for Christ's care, guidance, and sustaining grace through life's challenges. One of the reasons the hymn remains popular is its hopeful and triumphant tone, reminding believers that Christ not only saves, but also continually strengthens and preserves them.

Good evening, Sister Bose Okochi. I thank God for giving me the opportunity to witness this month in peace. In view of this, I would wish you to play for me a hymn, Great God of Wonders, All Thy Ways. Theme, Sovereignty. Well done. From Samuel Ogeni, organist. Great God of Wonders.

God of Wonders is a classic Christian hymn written by Samuel David in the 18th century. His education was received under Samuel Blair of Chester County. The hymn was published after his death in 1769 in a collection edited by Thomas Gibbons. The hymn is inspired mainly by Micah chapter 7 verse 18. Who is a God like unto thee that pardoneth iniquity, and focuses on one central theme? God's greatest wonder is not creation alone, but his mercy and forgiveness towards sinners. Its famous refrain, "Who is a pardoning God like thee?" or "Who has grace so rich and free?" expresses awe at God's grace and has made the hymn beloved in many churches across generations. The hymn offers praise to God for his pardoning love. Stanza 1 mentions God's grace. Stanza 2 mentions God's forgiveness. Stanza 3 mentions God's love. Stanza 4 mentions God's pardon. Stanza 5 mentions God's bringing us near. And stanza 6 mentions God's praise. Great God of Wonders is a hymn which identifies our wondrous God as one who pardons iniquity. Good evening, Abosede. May God bless you for lifting my soul every Sunday evening with soul-lifting hymns. Please play a good hymn for me. Honorable Adeyinka Akimbabwe. All things bright and beautiful

The author of this beautiful hymn, Mrs. Cecil Frances Alexander, born in 1818 in Dublin, Ireland. The introverted Fanny, as she was known to her family and friends, showed interest in poetry and writing, the earliest of which first appeared in a family weekly magazine. During her lifetime, Alexander was known for her devotion to the poor, mentally handicapped, the deaf and the sick. And upon her death in 1895 in Londonderry, the cathedral bell began to ring, announcing her passing to the city. Although unexpected by her family, there was a great outpouring of condolences from all over the nation. The hymn, All Things Bright and Beautiful, based on the Apostles' Creed section, Maker of Heaven and Earth, it appears in the United Methodist Hymnal without stanzas 3 and 6. It praises God's creation, highlighting the beauty and variety of the natural world. It teaches children and adults to appreciate and give thanks to God for everything, no matter how small. As we're gradually coasting home on the program tonight, send your hymn request to 090-3376-6345. 090-3376-6345. As text or WhatsApp for your listening pleasure, occasion or anniversary. And your hymn request will be played on our next edition of the program. Good evening, Daughter of Zion. Please play one of Handel's classic hymns for my evening delight. God bless you, Elder Moses Olakule. Behold the Lamb of God.

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I want to believe that your souls are lifted and as well refreshed. 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And may the grace of our Lord Jesus Christ, the love of God, and the fellowship of the Holy Spirit be with us today and always. In Jesus' name, amen. I am Bosade Okoche. 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